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2: Rivals of Nigel Farage are refusing to stand in the upcoming Clacton by-election.
3: This is a desperate stunt from Nigel Farage. It's obvious why he's doing it. He is up to his neck in sleaze.
2: That's Sir Keir Starmer's verdict as Labour, Conservative, Liberal Democrats and Restore confirm they will not field candidates after the Reform UK leader announced he was quitting amid the ongoing speculation about his finances. Lib Dem leader Sir Ed Davey says Farage can't be trusted.
4: This is absolutely another stunt. Will cost the taxpayers a huge amount of money, and all he's trying to do is get himself off the hook. I mean, he's going in for this by-election because he's got lots more that are going to come out about how dishonest he has been.
2: Prince Harry says his court battle with the Daily Mail is a complete and obvious whitewash. The Duke of Sussex has lost a privacy case against Associated Newspapers, who he sued for unlawful information gathering. NATO's being urged to deliver more air defence systems to Ukraine. World leaders are meeting in Turkey as Russia continues to bombard the Ukrainian capital, Kyiv. President Zelensky says the situation's dire.
5: When we speak about air defense, we need it for civilians, but also for our army. We need them to defend them. And of course, we see that the weakness of Russia, we feel it, but it's not enough. We need more pressure, more anti-ballistic, and more sanctions on Russia.
2: More than 5 million homeowners will be paying more for their mortgages. The Bank of England has upped its initial forecast from 4 million due to the impact of the Iran war. Governor Andrew Bailey says things are tough.
6: The conflict in the Middle East has resulted in a substantial negative supply shock to the global economy. Whilst the signing of the Memorandum of Understanding between the US and Iran has reduced near-term risks, and market interest rates globally, including here in the UK, remain higher, and that's tightened financial conditions.
2: And Argentina have completed an extraordinary comeback to beat Egypt 3-2 at the World Cup. That's the latest from Radio News Hub. I'm David Hall.
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1: Whatever the weather.
2: A warm morning with plenty of sunshine across much of the UK. It'll be very hot in southern and central England. Some patchy rain in far northwestern Scotland, though. A high of 31 degrees Celsius.

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2: Nigel Farage has shocked Westminster and quit.
3: I will resign as a Member of Parliament for Clacton-on-Sea, thereby forcing a by-election.
2: The Reform UK leader says he and his family have been under intense pressure as the row over donations continues. He's confirmed he will stand in the Clacton by-election and insists voters will decide his fate and not the media. Reform's Robert Jenrick agrees.
4: I believe that the good people of Clacton, who voted for Nigel 2 years ago, who have seen the work that he's done as their Member of Parliament, a job that he loves, will vote for him and enable us to move forward now and put ourselves on the path to getting Nigel as our Prime Minister and fixing this country once and for all.
2: So far, all the main political parties are refusing to field any candidates to rival Mr. Farage. Next, Prince Harry's lost his privacy case against the publisher of the Daily Mail. The Duke of Sussex had sued Associated Newspapers over claims of unlawful information gathering. But editor-in-chief Paul Dacre says Harry should never have brought the case.
5: There isn't a laundry in the cosmos big enough to wash all the dirty linen he has aired about his own family. For him to complain about his privacy being invaded takes not just the biscuit, but the whole tin.
2: A murder investigation's been launched after a mother and her two children were found dead at a property near Bedford. Police forced entry into an address in Great Denham after receiving reports the family had not been seen for several days. John Murphy is from Bedfordshire Police.
6: This is a deeply distressing incident, and our thoughts are first and foremost with all of those who have been affected. As a result of inquiries undertaken so far, we have identified a suspect who was known to all three victims and who we believe has subsequently left the country.
2: And some online gamblers will have to undergo credit checks under new rules. Those who spend more than £1,000 online in a 24-hour window will have to take a financial risk assessment. That's the latest from Radio News Hub. I'm David Hall.
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1: Whatever the weather.
2: A warm morning with plenty of sunshine across much of the UK. It'll be very hot in southern and central England. Some patchy rain in far northwestern Scotland, though. A high of 31 degrees Celsius.

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2: It's just the runs.
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2: It just doesn't feel right.
0: If you've had tummy troubles such as diarrhea, bloating, or that's lasted 3 weeks or more, it could be a sign of cancer. It's probably nothing serious, but finding cancer early makes it more treatable. Your NHS is here to see you safely. Just speak to your GP.

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This is a Cottonmouth, a negatory on the cost of this machine there, Red Rider. You might say I went right up to the factory and picked it up. It's cheaper that way.

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2: Rivals of Nigel Farage are refusing to stand in the upcoming Clacton by-election.
3: This is a desperate stunt from Nigel Farage. It's obvious why he's doing it. He is up to his neck in sleaze.
2: That's Sir Keir Starmer's verdict as Labour, Conservative, Liberal Democrats and Restore confirm they will not field candidates after the Reform UK leader announced he was quitting amid the ongoing speculation about his finances. Lib Dem leader Sir Ed Davey says Farage can't be trusted.
4: This is absolutely another stunt. Will cost the taxpayers a huge amount of money, and all he's trying to do is get himself off the hook. I mean, he's going in for this by-election because he's got lots more that are going to come out about how dishonest he has been.
2: Prince Harry says his court battle with the Daily Mail is a complete and obvious whitewash. The Duke of Sussex has lost a privacy case against Associated Newspapers, who he sued for unlawful information gathering. NATO's being urged to deliver more air defence systems to Ukraine. World leaders are meeting in Turkey as Russia continues to bombard the Ukrainian capital, Kyiv. President Zelensky says the situation's dire.
5: When we speak about air defense, we need it for civilians, but also for our army. We need them to defend them. And of course, we see that the weakness of Russia, we feel it, but it's not enough. We need more pressure, more anti-ballistic, and more sanctions on Russia.
2: More than 5 million homeowners will be paying more for their mortgages. The Bank of England has upped its initial forecast from 4 million due to the impact of the Iran war. Governor Andrew Bailey says things are tough.
6: The conflict in the Middle East has resulted in a substantial negative supply shock to the global economy. Whilst the signing of the Memorandum of Understanding between the US and Iran has reduced near-term risks, and market interest rates globally, including here in the UK, remain higher, and that's tightened financial conditions.
2: And Argentina have completed an extraordinary comeback to beat Egypt 3-2 at the World Cup. That's the latest from Radio News Hub. I'm David Hall.
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1: Whatever the weather.
2: A warm morning with plenty of sunshine across much of the UK. It'll be very hot in southern and central England. Some patchy rain in far northwestern Scotland, though. A high of 31 degrees Celsius.

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1: It's common knowledge that the British Red Cross raises funds for international emergencies. These, however, are not the only services we provide in the UK. In the Merseyside area alone, we provide mobility aids in the form of wheelchairs for children, adults, and also heavy-duty wheelchairs. We can also provide wheelchair accessories, such as leg extensions, as well as commodes and other toileting aids. We don't just offer this help, we provide practical services too, including, but not limited to, transport home from hospital, door-to-door transport for essential healthcare journeys, and help with everyday tasks, for example, picking up prescriptions and shopping. 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You could be donating 2 hours a day, a week, or even a month, but it all makes a huge difference. If you're interested, just pop in a shop. We're always pleased to see you there.
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2: Nigel Farage has shocked Westminster and quit.
3: I will resign as a Member of Parliament for Clacton-on-Sea, thereby forcing a by-election.
2: The Reform UK leader says he and his family have been under intense pressure as the row over donations continues. He's confirmed he will stand in the Clacton by-election and insists voters will decide his fate and not the media. Reform's Robert Jenrick agrees.
4: I believe that the good people of Clacton, who voted for Nigel 2 years ago, who have seen the work that he's done as their Member of Parliament, a job that he loves, will vote for him and enable us to move forward now and to put ourselves on the path to getting Nigel as our Prime Minister and fixing this country once and for all.
2: So far, all the main political parties are refusing to field any candidates to rival Mr. Farage. Next, Prince Harry's lost his privacy case against the publisher of the Daily Mail. The Duke of Sussex had sued Associated Newspapers over claims of unlawful information gathering. But Editor-in-Chief Paul Dacre says Harry should never have brought the case.
5: There isn't a laundry in the cosmos big enough to wash all the dirty linen he has aired about his own family. For him to complain about his privacy being invaded takes not just the biscuit, but the whole tin.
2: A murder investigation's been launched after a mother and her two children were found dead at a property near Bedford. Police forced entry into an address in Great Denham after receiving reports the family had not been seen for several days. John Murphy is from Bedfordshire Police.
6: This is a deeply distressing incident, and our thoughts are first and foremost with all of those who have been affected. As a result of inquiries undertaken so far, we have identified a suspect who was known to all three victims and who we believe has subsequently left the country.
2: And some online gamblers will have to undergo credit checks under new rules. Those who spend more than £1,000 online in a 24-hour window will have to take a financial risk assessment. That's the latest from Radio News Hub. I'm David Hall.
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1: Whatever the weather.
2: A warm morning with plenty of sunshine across much of the UK. It'll be very hot in southern and central England. Some patchy rain in far northwestern Scotland, though, a high of 31 degrees Celsius.

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2: Labour and the Conservatives say they will not stand in Nigel Farage's Clacton by-election. The Reform UK leader said he'd quit as MP to allow the people of his constituency to decide his future in a people versus the establishment by-election. Says he comes under further scrutiny over his finances, and so far his only official challenger is Count Bimface. More than 80 US strikes have hit Iran just hours after they pulled Tehran's license to sell oil. American officials say it's in response to the Iranian regime attacking a number of ships in the Strait of Hormuz. The oil license was issued just last month part of the ceasefire deal. Iran's top negotiator accused the US of committing major violations of the truce and say they won't fold. Almost half of disabled people say the last UK heatwave had a disproportionate impact on them. It comes as temperatures are set to reach highs of 32 Celsius again today. Simon Francis is the spokesperson for the End Fuel Poverty Coalition.
3: We want to see households given support to make the improvements to their homes so that they can increase ventilation or get in one of the new heat pumps that actually can act as an air conditioning unit as well as keeping you warm in the winter.
2: Sir Keir Starmer is set to unveil a multi-billion pound European drive to build long-range missiles capable of hitting targets of up to 2,000 kilometres away. Says he continues to meet leaders at the NATO summit in Turkey, the new commitment aims to bring together several projects across Europe. An NHS hospital is using AI to identify patients who are becoming seriously unwell hours before they show clinical signs. The technology is currently being used in East Kent Hospital's NHS Trust. Dr. Mohamed Alu Baidley is the CEO of Patients Know Best.
4: After 6 months, 85% of clinicians are still using it every day. So they're voluntarily logging in, they're voluntarily finding it useful for the safety of the patients and the efficiency of their care.
2: And Argentina and Lionel Messi have seen off a major scare after coming from 2-0 down to beat Egypt 3-2 in the World Cup round of 16. They'll play at Switzerland in the quarterfinals, who beat Colombia on penalties last night. From Radio News Hub, I'm Frankie Hersine.
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1: Whatever the weather.
2: A fine and dry day with some light winds, but feeling very warm with sunshine spreading northwards throughout the day. Cloudy in the far northwest with the chance of some drizzle there and a high of 32 degrees Celsius.

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2: Labour and the Conservatives say they will not stand in Nigel Farage's Clacton by-election. The Reform UK leader said he'd quit as MP to allow the people of his constituency to decide his future in a people versus the establishment by-election. It says he comes under further scrutiny over his finances. Lib Dem leader Sered Davies says they won't be standing either.
3: The point is that Nigel Farage has broken the rules so badly, enriched himself so much, that he doesn't want to face the music. This is an attempt to get himself out of jail free. I hope the voters of Clacton will see through it. He's actually betrayed them.
2: A manhunt is underway after a mother and her two children were found dead in their home near Bedford. The suspect is believed to have fled the country. Bedfordshire police say they forced their way into a large detached property in Great Denham after the family had not been seen or heard from. The US has struck over 80 targets in Iran amid more concern over the fragile ceasefire between the two countries. American officials say the action was in response to attacks on commercial ships in the Strait of Hormuz. They've also pulled Iran's license to sell oil. A top negotiator for Iran called it a major violation, saying bullying leads nowhere. The Prime Minister is preparing for another day at the NATO summit in Turkey today, where he's expected to unveil a European-wide multi-billion pound long-range missile drive. It'll aim to bring together a number of projects across Europe, building weapons capable of hitting targets 2,000 kilometres away. And the UK is wrapped in another heatwave from today, and it's led to renewed calls for change. The End Fuel Poverty Coalition say housing and energy prices need to modernise. Simon Francis is from the coalition.
4: We also want to see house builders take much more responsibility for making sure that any new homes that are built are built with passive cooling methods in place. That means proper ventilation. It means making sure that new developments have lots of trees to improve the amount of shade. So there's things that can be done by a whole host of different people to help tackle excess heat.
2: Forecasters say in some places it's set to reach the low 30s today. 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
1: Whatever the weather.
2: A fine and dry day with some light winds, but feeling very warm with sunshine spreading northwards throughout the day. Cloudy in the far northwest with the chance of some drizzle there and a high of 32 degrees Celsius.

0: Thanks again to April Lloyd for the past couple of hours. She'll be back with you tomorrow morning for early breakfast. Hello and a very warm welcome. It's the Mike Shepherd Breakfast Show until 10 a.m. this morning with the best music for the health park on Radio Clatterbridge.
1: There's a man I meet, walks up our street. He's a worker for the council, has been 20 years. And he takes no lip of nobody and litter off the gutter.

another set of great songs to get this hour of breakfast on the way. Hello, good morning and welcome. It's Mike Shepherd here from the heart of the Hell Park on Radio Clatterbridge until 10 a.m. this morning with another busy show. Welcome along.

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1: London's FTSE 100 nudged higher on Tuesday, outperforming its European and US peers. It closed the day up 14 points at 10,665. The pension triple lock will add billions of pounds to public spending in the decades ahead, according to the UK's official forecaster. The Office for Budget Responsibility has warned debt levels could spiral to three times the size of the economy if it's not addressed by governments. Payouts for people injured by e-bikes and e-scooters in the UK have topped £100 million. The Motor Insurers Bureau has warned there is a lack of understanding about the rules of the vehicles and has revealed it's settled claims totalling £108 million since 2015. And Marks & Spencer's taking action across all of its food stores to cope with the extreme heat after struggling in last month's searing temperatures. Chief Executive Stuart Makin has told shareholders that fridges in some of the firm's stores and food halls broke down because of the recent heat wave. It's now investing in new equipment to deal with higher temperatures in the future.

Good morning, it's Mike on Breakfast Till 10. If you're about from lunchtime today between 12 and 1, then keep it Radio Clatterbridge because we have our daily trip down memory lane with Midday Memories, digging out the finest songs of the past right here on Radio Clatterbridge. We were good.

Radio News Hub, I'm Frankie Hairsine. The major political parties say they will not stand against Nigel Farage in the Clacton by-election. Yesterday, the Reform UK leader stood down as MP, saying he wants the people of his constituency to decide his future. A manhunt is underway after a mother and her two children were found dead in their home near Bedford. The US has struck over 80 targets in Iran amid more concern over the fragile ceasefire between the two countries. And the UK is set for another day of baking temperatures, forecast to say it could reach up to the low 30s today.

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playing the best music for the Hell Park. It's the Mike Shepherd Breakfast Show till 10. And from 10 p.m. tonight, Mandy Shepherd will be here for another Chilled at the Bridge. It's 3 hours of laid-back, easy listening, helping you to wind down after a long day. Make sure you give it a listen this evening from 10 p.m.

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2: The major political parties say they will not stand against Nigel Farage in the Clacton by-election. Yesterday, the Reform UK leader stood down as MP, saying he wants the people of his constituency to decide his future. Lib Dem leader Sir Ed Davies called it a stunt.
3: This whole episode shows what a dodgy character he is. He's now trying to escape justice and scrutiny by calling this by-election. I hope the people of Clacton, who've been let down by him for the last 2 years, where he's gone off and lined his own pockets, we'll see him for the grifter that he is.
2: It comes as Nigel Farage comes under further scrutiny over his finances, and only Count Binface has confirmed his candidacy. A manhunt is underway after a triple murder in what's being described as a safe area of Bedfordshire. A mother and her two children were found dead in their home in Great Denham after reports they hadn't been seen or heard from for a while. Police say they've identified a suspect who's believed to have fled the country. More than 80 US strikes have hit Iran just hours after pulling Tehran's license to sell oil. American officials say it's in response to the Iranian regime attacking a number of ships in the Strait of Hormuz. Sir Keir Starmer is set to unveil a multi-billion pound European drive to build long-range missiles capable of hitting targets up to 2,000 kilometres away. It says he continues to meet leaders at the NATO summit in Turkey. The new commitment aims to bring together several projects across Europe. Almost half of disabled people say the last UK heatwave had a disproportionate impact on them. It comes as temperatures are set to reach highs of 32 Celsius again today. Simon Francis is the spokesperson for the End Fuel Poverty Coalition.
4: We want to see households given support to make the improvements to their homes so that they can increase ventilation or get one of the new heat pumps that actually can act as an air conditioning unit as well as keeping you warm in the winter.
2: And Argentina and Lionel Messi have seen off a major scare after coming from 2-0 down to beat Egypt 3-2 in the World Cup round of 16. They'll play Switzerland in the quarterfinals. From Radio News Hub, I'm Frankie Hairsign.
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1: Whatever the weather.
2: A fine and dry day with some light winds, but feeling very warm with sunshine spreading northwards throughout the day. Cloudy in the far northwest with the chance of some drizzle there and a high of 32 degrees Celsius.

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1: Comedian Patrick Keilty is to continue hosting his Irish chat show, The Late Late Show. He's agreed a new 3-year deal until 2028, which will see him front 30 shows per season. He's the fourth presenter of the long-running format, which will return for its 66th season in September. Dragon's Den star Sarah Davis has revealed she's been diagnosed with ADHD, attention deficit hyperactive disorder. The businesswoman and entrepreneur says it was a mic drop moment for her after receiving the results of a comprehensive neuropsychological exam which assesses how the brain functions. Rapper Jay-Z is to perform in London for his first UK solo headline show in more than a decade. The US artist will celebrate 3 decades of music with one night at the Tottenham Hotspur Stadium in September. The show Jay-Z 30 marks 30 years since the rapper released his debut album Reasonable Doubt. And despite kickoff being at 2 in the morning, England's 3-2 World Cup win over Mexico peaked at 9.1 million viewers according to TV ratings data.

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Radio News Hub, I'm Frankie Hairsign. Labour and the Conservatives say they will not stand in Nigel Farage's Clacton by-election. The Reform UK leader said he'd quit as MP to allow the people of his constituency to decide his future. A manhunt is underway after a mother and her two children were found dead in their home near Bedford. Virgin Media have been fined a record £28 million for delaying millions of customers from switching to different providers. And Argentina have seen off a major scare after coming from 2-0 down to beat Egypt 3-2 in the World Cup round of 16.

0: Waking you up every single morning on Radio Clatterbridge, 1386 AM. Mike Shepherd keeping you company. Thanks for having us on. The Coffee Club team on the way from 10 this morning, and another hand-picked song to play for you next on Clatterbridge.
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0: 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Coffee Club on the way from 10 this morning. And on today's show, they'll have another team of the week. They'll be asking you to identify their celebrity with Who Am I? And they'll have another track from the artist of the week. It's all on the way from 10 a.m.

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2: Labour and the Conservatives say they will not stand in Nigel Farage's Clacton by-election. The Reform UK leader said he'd quit as MP to allow the people of his constituency to decide his future in a people versus the establishment by-election. It says he comes under further scrutiny over his finances. Lib Dem leader Sred Davey says they won't be standing either.
3: Nigel Farage has broken the rules so badly, enriched himself so much, that he doesn't want to face the music. This is an attempt to get himself out of jail free. I hope the voters of Clacton will see through it.
2: A manhunt is underway after a mother and her two children were found dead in their home near Bedford. The suspect is believed to have fled the country. Bedfordshire police say they forced their way into a large detached property in Great Denham after the family had not been seen or heard from. Virgin Media have been fined a record £28 million for delaying millions of customers from switching to different providers. Ofcom say they deliberately mishandled some calls, with millions facing unreasonable effort, hassle and undue difficulty when trying to cancel. The regulators accused them of pressuring customers to stay, keeping callers on hold and failing to process cancellations. The US has struck over 80 targets in Iran amid more concern over the fragile ceasefire between the two countries. American officials say the action was in response to attacks on commercial ships in the Strait of Hormuz. The Prime Minister is preparing for another day at the NATO summit in Turkey today, where he's expected to unveil a European-wide multi-billion pound long-range missile drive. It'll aim to bring together a number of projects across Europe, building weapons capable of hitting targets 2,000 kilometers away. And almost half of disabled people say the last UK heatwave had a disproportionate impact on them. Simon Francis is the spokesperson for the End Fuel Poverty Coalition.
4: We want to see households given support to make the improvements to their homes so that they can increase ventilation or get in one of the new heat pumps that actually can act as an air conditioning unit as well as keeping you warm in the winter.
2: It comes as temperatures are set to reach highs of the low 30s again today. 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
1: Whatever the weather.
2: A fine and dry day with some light winds, but feeling very warm with sunshine spreading northwards throughout the day. Cloudy in the far northwest with the chance of some drizzle there and a high of 32 degrees Celsius.

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1: Argentina have completed an extraordinary comeback to beat Egypt at the World Cup. Lionel Messi's men were 2-0 down at one point, but ended up winning 3-2. They'll now play Switzerland in the quarterfinals, who beat Colombia on penalties last night. England have gone 2-0 up in their five-match T20 series against India after a massive 125-run win at Trent Bridge. Bill Salt hit 70 off 44 balls as India was set a target of 202 for victory. Coco Gauff is through to her first Wimbledon semi-final after beating Jessica Pegula. The two-time Grand Slam singles champion has never previously gone beyond the fourth round at the All England Club, and at 22 is now the youngest player to reach the semi-finals at all four Grand Slams since Maria Sharapova in 2007. And Russian athletes could be allowed to compete for their country at the 2028 Olympic Games in Los Angeles. The International Olympic Committee has provisionally lifted their suspension, which was imposed in 2023 due to the war in Ukraine. But it says the ban is no longer applicable and athletes from Russia can compete again as long as they meet relevant anti-doping requirements.

Good morning, it's Mike on Breakfast Till 10. If you're about from lunchtime today between 12 and 1, then keep it Radio Clatterbridge because we have our daily trip down memory lane with Midday Memories, digging out the finest songs of the past right here on Radio Clatterbridge.

Radio News Hub, I'm Frankie Hairsign. Labour and the Conservatives say they will not stand in Nigel Farage's Clacton by-election. The Reform UK leader said he'd quit as MP to allow the people of his constituency to decide his future. A manhunt is underway after a mother and her two children were found dead in their home near Bedford. Virgin Media have been fined a record £28 million for delaying millions of customers from switching to different providers. And Argentina have seen off a major scare after coming from 2-0 down to beat Egypt 3-2 in the World Cup round of 16.

0: Welcome into another day across the Hell Park on Radio Clatterbridge, 1386 AM. Mike Shepherd keeping you company across breakfast this morning with another hand-picked song to play for you next.
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playing the best music for the Health Park. It's the Mike Shepherd Breakfast Show till 10. And from 10 p.m. tonight, Mandy Shepherd will be here for another Chilled at the Bridge. It's 3 hours of laid-back, easy listening, helping you to wind down after a long day. Make sure you give it a listen this evening from 10 p.m.

Thank you for keeping it Radio Clatterbridge. That's just about it from me this morning. I'll be back from 7 a.m. tomorrow, and stand by for the Coffee Club. They're on the way just after the news headlines at 10.

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2: The major political parties say they will not stand against Nigel Farage in the Clacton by-election. Yesterday, the Reform UK leader stood down as MP, saying he wants the people of his constituency to decide his future. Lib Dem leader Sir Ed Davies called it a stunt.
3: This whole episode shows what a dodgy character he is. He's now trying to escape justice and scrutiny by calling this by-election. I hope the people of Clacton, who've been let down by him for the last 2 years, where he's gone off and lined his own pockets, will see him for the grifter that he is.
2: It comes as Nigel Farage comes under further scrutiny over his finances, and only Count Binface has confirmed his candidacy. The Prime Minister has arrived at the NATO summit in Turkey, urging leaders to show unity and strength.
4: With the ongoing conflict in Ukraine and recent developments in the Strait of Hormuz, there's lots of really important issues for us to discuss and agree on action coming out of this summit.
2: But much of the focus has been on Donald Trump and his ongoing criticism of the alliance. He's also brought up the annexing of Greenland again and potentially pulling troops out of Europe.
5: Not happy with NATO because of what they did with Greenland. And I'm not happy with NATO because of the fact that they didn't want to help us with the number one state sponsor of terror, that's Iran.
2: A manhunt is underway after a triple murder in what's been described as a safe area in Bedfordshire. A mother and her two children were found dead in their home in Great Denham. Police say they've identified a suspect who's believed to have fled the country. Virgin Media have been handed a record fine after Ofcom found them to have stopped or delayed millions of customers from switching to different providers. They've been ordered to pay £28 million for causing customers unreasonable effort, hassle and undue difficulty when trying to cancel. The company have apologised and say they've completely redesigned their customer service. And Judy Murray is calling for an overhaul of up-and-coming tennis stars' development plans, otherwise they'll have to abandon their dreams. The former coach and Andy Murray's mum also says the sport needs more investment in local clubs. That's the latest from Radio News Hub. I'm Frankie Hersine.
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2: Cloudy across the far northwest with the chance of some drizzle, but a dry, bright and warm day elsewhere. Sunshine spreading north throughout the day with highs of 32 degrees Celsius in the south and 23 in the far north.
1: From the heart of the Health Park with Mandy Shepherd.

0: the beautiful South, and everybody talking and opening up your coffee club this Wednesday morning. Was ready or not, from Bridget Mendler. Well, whether you're ready or not, the team are here and we are good to go. Thanks to Mike for breakfast this morning. If you missed him, he'll be back at 7 a.m. tomorrow. Right, it's over to Peter. Hello, Peter.
1: Good morning, Mandy.
0: And how are you?
1: Very well, thank you.
0: What have you been up to this week?
1: I had quite a busy day yesterday. We went to the zoo yesterday.
0: Is it still expensive?
1: I believe it is expensive. My wife and I are annual members, so which isn't cheap, but you know, it only takes you two or three trips to kind of recover your cost. So we're doing our best to make the most of our subscription.
0: Yeah. Ronnie Ray is a member of the zoo.
1: Is he right? Okay.
0: He is. And so the beauty of that is it's you can just pop in the car for a couple of hours, couldn't
1: absolutely
0: you?
1: Absolutely right, yeah.
0: You can just get a picnic together and say, let's go.
1: Yeah. Unfortunately, I won't need a torch for a while because my forehead has become bright red, and we'll guide you up to the top of Mount Everest, I think.
0: Did you get a little bit tanned?
1: Yeah, a little tan. Burnt to a crisp. Yeah.
0: And what about you, Jeff? What have you been up to this week?
2: Morning, Mandy. Yes, Saturday gone was my birthday. So I opened me prezzies, and Yvonne, the wife, cooked me a lovely meal. Well, cooked us a lovely meal. And I took a risk and had a few shandies.
0: Oh, marvellous.
2: So it was a lovely day last Saturday, yes. And just enjoying the sun during the week.
0: Excellent. Well, this is, well, you've got to enjoy it while it's there, haven't you?
2: That's it, yes. Oh, yes. Spring is on.
0: It's going to be a hot one today, so make sure that you look after yourselves and stay hydrated. Where are you off to today, gents?
1: Okay, we're going to make our way over to the main Clatteridge Cancer Centre building. We're going to head up to either Bluebell or Astor Ward, depending on where we can get into. And, yeah, that's where we're going to head to.
0: Excellent. Well, we'll let you get on with whatever you're doing, and we'll see you a little bit later on, complete with Team of the Week and this morning's requests.
1: Okie dokie.
0: And if you'd like a request this morning, then please do stop them to the gents, say hello and ask for your request. If you're not out of your bed, then please do give us a call. It's 334-4980, or you can text me. It's 07743 404052, and you know the drill. If you're listening via that free Radio Clatterbridge app, press the blue bar and send me a message from there. A very good morning to Calvin. I'm going to tell you what's coming up right after Barry White.

0: The unmistakable sound of Barry White there. You can't beat a bit of Barry on a Wednesday morning. What's coming up this morning? If you're a regular to Coffee Club, you know that we play Who Am I in this hour. I give you a couple of clues to a well-known person and you guess who I'm talking about and hopefully play along. We're also taking you on a cinema trip this morning, as we do on Hump Day morning. And this week, fear not, it's not as bad as it sounds. It's Barbie from 2023. But there are some brilliant tracks in that film, believe it or not. So you've got three tracks between now and 11. Our team of the week this week are our very own request collectors. And this morning, it's the choice of our gorgeous Carol. Also in your second hour, we've got our requests and dedications and maybe one or two chosen ones from the team. And your artist of the week this week are Orchestral Maneuvers in the Dark, affectionately known as OMD. So you've got a track from them coming up around 11:30. Your first clue to Who Am I this morning follows Crystal Gale and Talking in Your Sleep. A very good morning to you wherever you are on the Health Park and beyond.
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0: Who am I? Can you guess the identity of our celebrity?
1: If you've only just joined us, you're just in time for your first clue. I am looking for a lady born May the 18th, 1958. She's an English singer-songwriter, actress and television presenter. In a career spanning more than 40 years, she has had 8 top 40 singles, released more than 20 albums, written 2 books, appeared in more than 40 stage plays and 10 feature films. Oh my days! There's your first clue. Your second one comes after the first track from your cinema trip. It's Billie Eilish, What I Was Made For.
0: Who am I? Think you know? 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

0: am I? Can you guess the identity of our celebrity?
1: Are you ready for your second clue? Well done to Steve and to Gaynor this morning, getting it absolutely spot on. Between 1977 and 1983, she fronted a band before embarking on a solo career in the mid-80s. At the Brit Awards in 1982, she was nominated for British Breakthrough Act and Best Female Solo Artist. She was nominated a further two times in this category in 1983 and 1984. But do you know who it is? Your third and final clue comes soon.
0: Who am I? 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

0: 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Can you guess the identity of our celebrity?
1: Your third and final clue for Who Am I this morning? Well, let's do a recap. Considering, you know, it's sunny out there, you might have been out putting your washing out or even having a coffee. I am looking for a lady born the 18th of May 1958. She's an English singer-songwriter, actress and television presenter. In a career spanning more than 40 years, she has had 8 top 40 singles, released more than 20 albums, written 2 books, and appeared in more than 40 stage plays. She's also been in I'm a Celebrity.
0: Who am I? Think you know? 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Radio
1: Clatterbridge. Well done to Gaynor and to Steve. And if you think you know who it is now that I've just said she was also in I'm a Celebrity, Get Me Out of Here, then please do play along, or you can use those contact details if you would like a request this morning. Up next, it's your second track from your cinema trip this morning. We're looking at Barbie from 2023. It's not as bad as it sounds, believe me. The next track is Ava Max and Choose Your Fighter. Well, it would be. If it worked, let's try this one. Right, we'll come back to Barbie playing a lot. I tell you what, let's go straight to the Jacksons and shake our body down to the ground.
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0: Andrea True Connection and more. Your second track from your cinema trip, Ava Max, Choose Your Fight. I'm sorry, but Ava's taken a hissy fit. So we're going to move straight on to our third and final track from Dua Lipa and Dance the Night. And that follows this. And then after you've heard Dua Lipa, we'll have the answer to Who Am I This Morning?
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I have no idea where we are now. What was I doing? Oh, yes, the answer. I was looking at this. I do beg your pardon. A very good morning to Kev, who's here on the health park, having his hand operation this morning. So hope all that goes well, lovely. And it's nice to have your company this morning. What I was attempting to do was the answer to who am I this morning. Well done to you if you think you've got it right, but don't celebrate just yet because I haven't told you who it is. Well done to Shelley, creeping in there last minute, to Gaynor and to Steve, all getting it absolutely spot on. If you thought it was Toya Wilcox, you'd be absolutely right. Give yourselves a round of applause. And the track I've chosen for you, well, it has to be this one, doesn't it? It has to be the one we all know and we all kind of sing along to.

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1: 11. But if you're thinking of something to do and you're wanting to, you know, get on your bike and ride, why not get involved with the Merseyside and Cheshire Blood Bikes? 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They don't just deliver blood and things, it's organs, it's breast milk for mums who can't produce enough, or for babies that are poorly and need a little bit of extra care. So they are very, very much needed right across the country. 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
2: On a warm summer's evening, on a train bound for nowhere, I met up with a gambler. We were both too tired to sleep, so we took turns staring out the window at the darkness. The boredom overtook us,

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2: Donald Trump says the ceasefire with Iran could be over after a wave of strikes overnight.
3: I don't want to deal with them anymore. They're scum. You know what scum is? They're scum. They're sick people. They're led by sick people. And they're vicious, violent people.
2: U.S. officials say the renewed strikes were in response to more attacks on ships in the Strait of Hormuz. Speaking at the NATO summit in Turkey, Secretary General Mark Rutte says the U.S. action was justified.
4: Well, I think it was absolutely necessary. Because when you have a ceasefire and Iran is basically violating the ceasefire, we've seen what happened yesterday with ships being attacked, I think it is totally crucial that the US forcefully reacts.
2: The major political parties say they will not stand against Nigel Farage in the Clacton by-election. Yesterday, the Reform UK leader stood down as MP, saying he wants the people of his constituency to decide his future. He's under parliamentary investigation over his finances, but says he hasn't done anything wrong. A manhunt is underway after a mother and her two children were found dead in their home near Bedford. The suspect is believed to have fled the country. Bedfordshire police forced their way into a large detached property in the Great Denham area after the family had not been seen or heard from. We're being warned about a chilling trend of UK drivers speeding. The RAC says more than 30,000 motorists were caught driving above 30 miles an hour on a 20 road, and the fastest speed recorded last year was 161 on the M6. Almost half of disabled people say the last UK heatwave had a disproportionate impact on them. It comes as temperatures are set to reach highs of 32 Celsius again today. Simon Francis is the spokesperson for the End Fuel Poverty Coalition.
5: We want to see households given support to make the improvements to their homes so that they can increase ventilation or get in one of the new heat pumps that actually can act as an air conditioning unit as well as keeping you warm in the winter.
2: And Argentina have seen off a major scare after coming from 2-0 down to beat Egypt 3-2 in the World Cup round of 16. They'll play Switzerland in the quarterfinals, who beat Colombia on penalties last night. For On Radio News Sub, I'm Frankie Hersine.
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2: Cloudy across the far northwest with the chance of some drizzle, but a dry, bright and warm day elsewhere. Sunshine spreading north throughout the day with highs of 32 degrees Celsius in the south and 23 in the far north.

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1: Your Team of the Week this week, yes, it is our very own request collectors. First up was me on Monday with Stick Figure. Yesterday was Peter Mallon with Retro Man from Great Badaland. And today, it's our gorgeous Carol's Choice, and She'd Like Birds of a Feather from Billie Eilish.

0: Poppies and Sunshine from Darius Rucker there. And if you like your country, then please do join me on a Thursday evening between 7 and 9 and you'll get more of the same. And it's not all Dolly Parton and Kenny Rogers and Johnny Cash. We do have a bit more up-tempo, you know, the likes of Eric Church and all the rest of them. Tune in tomorrow and you'll find out. The gentlemen are back, and Peter, we'll start off with one of the requests, and I think possibly the first one you gave me. Can you remember what that one is?
1: Was it Africa by Toto?
0: Oh yes, give that man a medal.
1: This was requested by Michael, who was on the domestic team on the Bluebell Award, so this is especially for him.
0: And it comes up right after this.
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3: 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You can give as much or as little commitment as you choose by being involved in discussion groups and Councillor of Governor meetings. As a member, you receive regular newsletters which shows the Trust's progress and plans. You assist in how the Trust

0: is run. 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
1: Next request was from a lady who has got a cake stall going on at the moment in the foyer at the Clatterbridge Cancer Centre.

0: My name is Kate. She is of Kate's Bakes. She's going to be there till 2 o'clock selling a lovely display, array of cakes. Unfortunately, I didn't have any money on me, so I couldn't buy it. But honestly, I did feel sorry for her. It's a bit warm. A lot of them are chocolate based, so so she's there until 2 o'clock or until she sells out, which you better be quick because I think she will. 10% of her takings are going to go to the Clatteridge Cancer Charity. And she asked for Rain Me In by Sam Fender and Olivia Dean.
1: Did you realise I was doing jazz hands and everything there?
0: Because I spotted that out the corner of my eye. Yeah.
1: Yes, the mention of cake. Get yourselves over there to, what's her name?
0: Kate of Kate Speaks.
1: Excellent.

0: What a brilliant tune. And it's over to Jeff for our next request.
1: Right, Mandy. Peter and I, we spoke to a chap called Mike next door. He works for City Build, and they're doing the refurbishment in Birch House. And he wanted a song from James called Sit Down.
0: Well, do you know what? I've got to say thank you, because often they're round and about, they're doing their jobs and what, and nobody asks them for a request. So well done, you guys. And so what's he asked for, Jeff?
1: Sit Down by James.

0: That's it down from James. We're going to be back with our requests very, very soon. It's our Artist of the Week time, and we have OMD, and the track I've chosen for you is one I really do like. It's So In Love from the album Crush, 40 years anniversary, released in 1985. And then that's followed by our next request. So it's over to you, Jeff.
1: Right, so our next one, we met a lovely lady called Rachel, who's a wards clerk on Bluebell Ward in the Cancer Centre, yeah. And she asked for Eddie Grant's, a really famous one, Electric Avenue.
0: What a tune, and it follows our Artist of the Week choice.
2: Artist of the Week.

0: Electric Avenue there from Eddie Grant, and we are over to
1: Peter.
2: Yeah, remember me, Mandy.
0: Yes.
2: Yeah. Okay. Next request was from a lady from the Diagnostics A reception team. Her name's Soraya, and she's chosen a song heavily influenced by her dad. Soraya was only quite young, and she's chosen a song that's going back a bit by the Alan Parsons Project. And the song she asked for was Eye in the Sky.

0: We're all loving that choice in the station this morning. That was really good, wasn't it, Peter?
1: It was good, yeah. I love it when something creeps up on you like that you're not expecting. Really, really, really good. Yeah, so thank you, Soraya, and thanks to everybody who's given a song request today. So, should we go into our last two, Mandy?
0: Yes, please.
1: Okay, all right. So, our last two requests today was... first up from Olwyn, our old friend Olwyn, the receptionist in the Clatterbridge Cancer Centre. She's asked for "The Winner Takes It All." And the next one was from Margaret, who is a patient on Bluebell Ward. Jeff and I had a nice chat with her. So we've chosen for her "Paperback Writer" by The Beatles.
2: If you've had a cough for 3 weeks or more and it isn't COVID-19, don't just ignore it. It could still be a warning sign. A cough you just can't shake off could be a sign of cancer. It's probably nothing serious, but finding cancer early makes it more treatable. Your NHS wants to see you. Just contact your GP practice. Help us help you.

0: And that just about does it from us this morning. I'll be back tomorrow night from 7. Peter, when are you in?
1: I am in on Saturday.
0: Excellent.
1: Oh, can I give a shout out for my brother? I'm going to meet up with him for lunch today.
0: Yes, big shout out for Peter's brother. Do we get a name?
1: He has a name. His name is Jared.
0: Excellent. Have a lovely afternoon. What about you, Jeff? Are you back next week?
2: Yes, back next Wednesday, yes. Looking forward to it.
0: Excellent. The lovely Mike Evely follows the news with his midday memories. I'll see you tomorrow. But don't go anywhere. Playing you out, we have Pretty Woman, chosen by Peter, and A Good Heart from Feargal Sharkey, chosen by Jeff. Bye-bye for now.

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0: This is Radio Clatterbridge News. Keir Starmer's meeting world leaders at the NATO summit in Turkey today, where he's expected to discuss the ongoing conflicts in Ukraine and Iran.
2: Very important that as leaders we show the unity and the strength of NATO at a time like this, and that's what we'll do.
0: Prime Minister's been accused of arriving empty-handed after his defence spending plan didn't set out a pathway to reaching the NATO spending target. But the focus is on US President Donald Trump. He says the ceasefire with Iran is over after it came under increasing strain with new US strikes overnight. His comments came after US forces launched a wave of strikes on Iranian targets in response to Iran's targeting of tankers in the Strait of Hormuz, but Iran said it had retaliated with strikes against Bahrain and Kuwait. The second phase of the public inquiry into the murders of three young girls in Southport is starting today. The role of the internet and social media in influencing violent individuals will come under scrutiny during the hearings. Chairman of the inquiry, Sir Adrian Fulford, spoke as the inquiry began.
3: This impressive spirit of collaboration has put us in the position of having a real chance of fulfilling our commitment of completing the entire inquiry process within 2 years.
0: Labour and the Conservatives say they will not stand in Nigel Farage's Clacton by-election. The Reform UK leader said he'd quit as MP to allow the people of his constituency to decide his future in a people versus the establishment by-election. He says he comes under further scrutiny over his finances, and so far his only official challenger is Count Binface. And access to e-gates at UK airports has been expanded to include younger children as the peak summer holiday period ramps up. Under previous rules, only passengers aged 10 and above were allowed to use the gates, forcing families with younger children to queue for passport booths. That's the latest from Radio News Hub. I'm Tanita Sims.
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1: Whatever the weather.
0: It's a dry, bright and warm day. Cloudy across the far northwest with a little chance of drizzle. Highs of 32 degrees Celsius in the south.
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1: Hi and hello. I'm Mike Eveley with Midday Memories, counting down a UK Top 20 from 1973, including songs from Blue Mink, Paul McCartney, Paul Simon and more. At number 20, Dawn featuring Tony Orlando and Tie a Yellow Ribbon Round the Old Oak Tree. 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And new at 19, The Osmonds and Going Home.
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At 18, Going Home and the Osmonds will peak at 4 in the UK and 36 in the US. 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At 17, Linda Lewis and Rock-A-Doodle-Doo, and Perry Como climbs one place to 16 with And I Love You So.

The album It's Impossible reached number one in the US, and the album Track and I Love You So reached number one in America as well, and number three in the UK charts. At 15, Geordie and Can You Do It? 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

year is 1973, and Joe Simon is from Louisiana, and Step by Step has reached 14 and no higher. Upturn places to number 13 this week, Blue Mink and Randy.

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Paul McCartney is at 11 with the UK Top 10. Countdown, it begins here. At 10, George Harrison and Give Me Love, Give Me Peace on Earth.

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It's 1973, and at number 9, Elton John and Saturday Night's All Right for Fighting.

In the UK charts of 1973, at number 9, Saturday Night's Alright for Fighting from Elton John. At number 8, Fleetwood Mac and Albatross.

Albatross from Fleetwood Mac was number one for a single week in the UK. At 7, Paul Simon with Take Me to the Mardi Gras.

From his album There Goes Ryman Simon, and the track Take Me to the Mardi Gras. At 6, 10cc and Rubber Bullets.

It's 1973. Rubber Bullets with their title track from their first album, 10cc. Rubber Bullets will reach number one in the UK. Up two places to five, Dave Edmunds and Bull.

Dave Edmonds at 5 with Born to Be With You. At 4, Hot Shots, Climbing 2 with Snoopy versus the Red Baron.

band was from Crawley, and an American group from Florida had a hit in the UK with Snoopy vs. the Red Baron. I first heard the UK band when I tuned in to Radio 1 and 2 when Pick of the Pops ended and the Solid Gold 60 began with Tom Brown. I could just about hear the song in stereo from the Birmingham transmitter, and that was in stereo at the time. However, the Northwest

2, Welcome Home from Peters and Lee, and they'll be number 1 next week for a single week. This is because Slade will finish their 3-week spell at number 1 with

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2: Donald Trump says the ceasefire with Iran is over after a wave of strikes overnight.
3: To me, I think it's over. I don't want to deal with them anymore. They're scum. You know what scum is? They're scum. They're sick people. They're led by sick people. And they're vicious, violent people.
2: U.S. officials say the renewed action was in response to more attacks on ships in the Strait of Hormuz, and Iran have since hit back with strikes against Bahrain. Speaking at the NATO summit in Turkey, Secretary General Mark Rutte says the U.S. action was justified.
4: Well, I think it was absolutely necessary, because when you have a ceasefire and Iran is basically violating the ceasefire, we've seen what happened yesterday with ships being attacked. I think it is totally crucial that the U.S. forcefully reacts.
2: Next, a murder investigation has been launched after a teenager was stabbed in Northampton. The boy died at an address in Adnet Road in the Abington area of the town yesterday. Young people must be diverted from the thoughts and impulses that motivated Southport killer Axel Rudakabana. That's what the chairman of the public inquiry into his attack has said. The inquiry into the attack opened a second phase today, examining how to deal with individuals who pose a risk of extreme violence, but where ideology is not the primary driver.
5: The Home Secretary, therefore, accepted without equivocation that the fundamental risk posed by AR had been neither understood nor managed appropriately.
2: Virgin Media have been fined a record £28 million for delaying millions of customers from switching to different providers. Ofcom say they deliberately mishandled some calls. Virgin has apologised and says it has completely redesigned its customer services in recent years. And we're being warned about a chilling trend of UK drivers speeding. The RAC says more than 30,000 motorists were caught driving above 30 miles an hour on a 20 road. That's the latest from Radio News Hub. I'm Tanita Sims.
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1: Whatever the weather.
2: It's a dry, bright and warm day. Cloudy across the far northwest with a little chance of drizzle. Highs of 32 degrees Celsius in the south.
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0: Here's Mike Eveley. 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
1: 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There are 9 up, 5 down, and 6 non-movers. 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

From Vacaville, California, Papa Roach and Wake Up Calling at number 20. At 19, Madonna and Sabrina Carpenter move up one place with Bring Your Love.

Bring Your Love from Madonna, and Sabrina Carpenter is at 19. Teddy Swims is at 18 with Mr. Know-It-All. Taylor Swift is at 17 with Elizabeth Taylor. And up one place to 16 this week, Pink Panteress and Stateside.

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And this is Mike Eveleigh counting down America's hot hits. And we won't stop until we reach the top. At 13, BTS and Swim. And up one place to 12, Noah Kahan and The Great Divide.

Golden from Huntrix at 10, at 9, Harry Styles and American Girls, at 8, Alex Warren with Fever Dreams.

Bruno Mars with Risk It All at 7. And this is 1386 AM and online. Radio Clatterbridge. And this is Mike Evely with the Stateside Chart Show, playing the hottest hits in the US today. At 6, Tame Impala with Dracula.

0: 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We are Radio Clatterbridge. And I thought I got him to
1: fall in love with Tennessee. At four, Ella Langley climbs two places with Choosing Texas. At three, Bruno Mars and I Just Might. Oh!

3, Bruno Mars climbs one place with I Just Might. Olivia Dean has relented her position at number 1 in America. She's at 2 with So Easy.

0: At number two, Olivia Dean and So Easy. Samba has taken over the number one with Homewrecker. Until then, I'll see you in 7 days. Goodbye.
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2: With NATO because of what they did with Greenland, and I'm not happy with NATO because of the fact that they didn't want to help us with the number one state sponsor of terror, that's Iran.
3: Donald Trump overshadows another NATO summit. I'm Frankie Hessein, and you're listening to the Lunchtime News programme from Radio News Hub. Also on the show today, no major parties are standing against Nigel Farage in the Clacton by-election. Police are investigating a triple murder in Bedfordshire. And what a new report says about our finances. But first, a look at today's other top stories with Lisa Darville.
4: The second phase of the public inquiry into the murders of three young girls in Southport is starting today. The role of the internet and social media in influencing violent individuals, the effectiveness of current laws, and the regulation of the sale of knives will come under scrutiny during the hearings. A man accused of attempted murder in North Belfast has been told his case will be going to the Crown Court. 30-year-old Hadi Aladid is charged with the attempted murder of Stephen Ogilvy, who the court previously heard lost his left eye and received deep cuts to his head, face and back. The incident sparked serious disorder in several areas across Northern Ireland. And access to e-gates at UK airports has been expanded to include younger children as the peak summer holiday period ramps up. That's what the Home Office has announced. From Wednesday, children aged 8 and 9 returning to the UK are eligible to use e-gates.
3: Well, our top story today is world leaders gather at the NATO summit in Turkey. Could the United States' war with Iran be escalating once again? Meanwhile, defence spending is very much on the agenda for the UK. Tanita Sims joins me now to tell us more. So, Tanita, what's going on with the conflict in Iran then?
5: Well, Frankie, last night the US launched a wave of strikes on targets in Iran. They say it was in response to more attacks on ships in the Strait of Hormuz. When asked what that means for the ceasefire, Donald Trump said this.
2: To me, I think it's over. I don't want to deal with them anymore. They're scum. You know what scum is? They're scum. They're sick people. They're led by sick people. And they're vicious, violent people.
5: U.S. officials also pulled Tehran's license to sell oil. That was actually only introduced as part of the ceasefire. But Iran have hit back since, striking targets in Kuwait and Bahrain.
3: So then, with this summit, what is all of that about?
5: So a big theme of the meeting is all about spending and getting allies to spend more. It has, of course, been slightly overshadowed by Donald Trump, though. He brought up taking Greenland again and continues to hit out at the alliance. That could destabilise NATO, especially as Denmark, of which Greenland is a part of, continue to say they will defend it. Here's Denmark's Prime Minister.
6: The US position is unfortunately very clear on this topic. And our position is as clear as it has been all through. Greenland is, of course, not for sale.
5: So there's a lot of different threads coming out of this summit, largely because of the US president.
3: And so what is the UK's role here then?
5: Well, the Prime Minister's there urging strength and unity. He says there's lots to discuss and is expected to announce a UK-driven long-range missile programme that will bring together projects from across Europe. But it is worth mentioning that he has been criticised because his defence spending plans don't line up with NATO's targets.
3: Thanks, Tanita. Next up today, could Nigel Farage's People versus the Establishment by-election already be backfiring? Well, none of the major political parties are standing in it, calling it a stunt. Holly Hughes has the story.
7: Yesterday, the Reform UK leader dropped a bombshell, announcing he's stepping down as Clacton MP to trigger a by-election that he's standing in. He's billed it as the People versus the Establishment. Reform MP Robert Jenrick says something's got to change.
8: Nigel has got the courage to put himself forward in this election to make his argument to his constituents in Clacton and ultimately to the country that it's not for bureaucrats and the tired old leaders of the Labour Party and the Tory Party and their acolytes in the media to determine who leads this country. It is for the people of this country.
7: But it could end up just being Nigel Farage versus Count Binface. Mr. Farage's rivals say they won't be standing in it. All the while this is happening, Nigel Farage is under a parliamentary investigation over a £5 million donation from Thailand-based crypto billionaire Christopher Harborne. Politics lecturer at Nottingham Trent University Tom Cagle says Farage is trying to control the narrative.
9: We could end up in a very strange situation where he's re-elected, the investigation resumes. Again, it's a hypothetical. If he's found to have done wrong, there is a sanction where potentially he's suspended from the House of Commons for more than 21 days. If that happens under the Recall of MPs Act 2015, that forces a recall petition. If 10% of his constituents then sign that petition, it triggers a potentially a second by-election. And this one will be different because this one, the narrative will be based on the report by the Standards Commissioner, but also the report that comes from the Committee on Standards.
3: Still to come, a manhunt is underway after a murder in Bedfordshire. And how much have you got in your savings account?
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3: Welcome back. 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Next up today, an international manhunt is underway after a triple murder in Bedfordshire. Andy Hoyle has more.
13: On Monday, police say they found the bodies of a mother and their two children in Great Denham in Bedfordshire, an area described by a resident as nice and safe. John Murphy is from Bedfordshire Police.
14: We were called on Monday the 6th of July regarding concerns for a mother and her two children who had not been seen for several days. A number of inquiries were carried out before our officers forced entry into an address in Carnoutsey Drive.
13: Locals have been laying flowers in tribute. One of them says the woman was such a gracious mother. Police say this is a complex investigation, but they're making some progress.
14: As a result of inquiries undertaken so far, we have identified a suspect who was known to all three victims and who we believe has subsequently left the country.
13: While officials are calling for anyone with any information to come forward, they're also stressing there's no risk to the public, but an increased police presence will be in place.
3: Finally today, Royal London's Financial Resilience Report 2026 has found nearly a third of UK adults are classed as financially fragile, meaning they have low savings, little disposable income and limited ability to absorb financial shocks. The report also highlights financially fragile adults have average cash savings of just £1,136 and monthly discretionary income of only £77 after paying for housing, bills and food. Mark Hugh spoke to Sarah Pennell's consumer finance specialist and the author of the report.
15: What the report tells us is that the recovery from the cost of living crisis is very uneven. So some people have increased the amount of cash savings they have and the amount of money they have left over at the end of the month. But one in four adults, that's about 14 million people, told us it will take them 3 years or longer to recover from the cost of living crisis.
16: Sarah, what does the report tell us about people struggling, even if they're in work?
15: One of the more surprising pieces of data in the report is that 35% of employees are in the financially fragile category. Now, that's the financially weakest one. And I think many people would assume that being in work means they can pay all their bills and have some money left over. But our research shows that isn't necessarily the case.
16: What practical steps can people take now to improve their financial resilience?
15: The good news is that there are some steps that everyone can take to improve their financial resilience. So first of all, look at your income. Can you increase it in any way, whether that's taking on a second job, doing overtime, or even finding lost money in pensions or savings? Secondly, look at money you're spending on the necessities and see if you can spend less by switching or by buying cheaper brands. And thirdly, look at the money you spend on things that you don't need. Do you need to spend it, and is money slipping through your fingers? And there's more information at royallondon.com/cost of living.
3: Now let's take a look at the weather before we go. Cloudy across the far northwest with the chance of some drizzle, but a dry, bright and warm day elsewhere. Sunshine spreading north throughout the day with highs of 32 degrees Celsius in the south and 23 in the far north. Now that's all from me today. I'm Frankie Hessein and you've been listening to the Lunchtime News programme from Radio News Hub. Have a great afternoon.

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1: Virgin Media have been fined a record £28 million for delaying millions of customers from switching to different providers. Ofcom say they deliberately mishandled some calls. The regulators accuse them of pressuring customers to stay, keeping callers on hold and failing to process cancellations. Virgin has apologised and says it has completely redesigned its customer services in recent years. Oil prices have risen and stocks have slumped after fresh attacks between the US and Iran, which threatened to lengthen disruption in the Strait of Hormuz. This sent oil prices to a high of more than 2 weeks, having been rising by about 2.5%. Prices have been coming down in recent weeks after the US president declared a ceasefire deal had been reached with Iran and that the Strait of Hormuz would reopen. And Severn Trent Water breached rules for failing to deal effectively with wastewater and sewage, but will avoid a fine after taking genuine accountability to fix the problems.

Radio News Hub, I'm Frankie Hairsign. Labour and the Conservatives say they will not stand in Nigel Farage's Clacton by-election. The Reform UK leader said he'd quit as MP to allow the people of his constituency to decide his future. A manhunt is underway after a mother and her two children were found dead in their home near Bedford. Virgin Media have been fined a record £28 million for delaying millions of customers from switching to different providers. And Argentina have seen off a major scare after coming from 2-0 down to beat Egypt 3-2 in the World Cup round of 16.

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1: Alvaro Arbeloa has been appointed as Fulham's new head coach. He finished last season in charge of his long-time club, Real Madrid. Fulham co-owner says the former Spain player is the right choice for the Premier League side. In the World Cup, Egypt manager Hossam Hassan says the loss to the World Cup holders yesterday was an injustice. The side let a two-goal lead go after Argentina beat them 3-2 last night. VAR ruled out an Egypt goal while Mo Salah's penalty save was refused. In cricket, England women play against India in a one-off test starting on Friday. Pacer Lauren Filer believes the timing is right for the historic women's tests at Lord's.
2: Women's test matches don't come around very often, so it's always an honour to be selected. So it's going to be, exciting times, and obviously against India, who are a very good side as well. So, looking forward to it.
1: And Arthur Ferry is the first British wildcard to reach Wimbledon quarterfinals. He'll face Flavio Cabolli this afternoon in a battle for a spot in the semi-final.
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1: Award-winning TV show Ludwig has been renewed for a third season ahead of the release of its second series later this year. The cryptic comedy drama stars comedian David Mitchell as John Ludwig Taylor, a reclusive puzzle designer who assumes the identity of his twin brother, a detective chief inspector, after he goes missing. The first season of Ludwig attracted more than 9.5 million viewers in 28 days. Peter Dinklage, Richard E. Grant were among the celebrities attending the star-studded opening night of Jesus Christ Superstar. The award-winning production, which recounts the last 7 days of Jesus' life from the perspective of Judas, has returned to the West End for a limited summer run with singer-songwriter Sam Ryder at the helm. And are you a big Spice Girls fan? Well, the former members of the Spice Girls have celebrated the 30th anniversary of their debut single, Wannabe, saying it changed their lives forever.

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2: US President Donald Trump says the ceasefire with Iran is over after a wave of strikes overnight.
3: To me, I think it's over. I don't want to deal with them anymore. They're scum. You know what scum is? They're scum. They're sick people. They're led by sick people. And they're vicious, violent people.
2: U.S. officials say the renewed action was in response to more attacks on ships in the Strait of Hormuz, and Iran have since hit back with strikes against Bahrain. Speaking at the NATO summit in Turkey, Secretary General Mark Rutte says the U.S. action was justified.
4: Well, I think it was absolutely necessary, because when you have a ceasefire and Iran is basically violating the ceasefire, we've seen what happened yesterday with ships being attacked, I think it is totally crucial that the US forcefully reacts.
2: Next, a manhunt is underway for a father after the deaths of his wife and two daughters. Bedfordshire police believe they have been murdered and a suspect has been identified as 45-year-old Nadana Mahanshi Tashuma. A young neo-Nazi who planned a mass murder attack has been jailed for 13 and a half years. 22-year-old Alfie Coleman was found guilty of preparing for terrorist acts after an Old Bailey retrial. Young people must be diverted from their thoughts and impulses that motivated Southport killer Axel Ruder Cabana. That's what the chairman of the public inquiry into his attack has said. It's opened a second phase today, examining how to deal with individuals who pose a risk of extreme violence.
5: The Home Secretary, therefore, accepted without equivocation that the fundamental risk posed by AR had been neither understood nor managed appropriately.
2: And in other news, fire chiefs have warned about the increasing risk of wildfires as the UK bakes in its third heatwave of the year. Health and fire warnings have been issued as temperatures in some areas could reach up to 36 degrees Celsius this week. That's the latest from Radio News Hub. I'm Tanita Sims.
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1: Whatever the weather.
2: Mostly dry evening, cloud and patchy drizzle persisting for northwest Scotland though. Some mist and fog patches developing, but it'll be a warm night with lows of 14 degrees Celsius.

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2: Ruth Ellis, the last woman to be hanged in the UK, is being granted a conditional posthumous pardon. She was executed in 1955 for shooting dead her lover David Blakely outside a pub in North London. Her family say she was a victim of domestic abuse. Deputy Prime Minister David Lammy confirmed to the House of Commons that the King has granted a pardon.
3: While the pardon does not claim she was innocent of killing David Blakely, it replaces the death penalty with a sentence of life imprisonment to recognise a profound injustice in this exceptional case.
2: Donald Trump is threatening to hit Iran hard again tonight and says the ceasefire is all but over. The president's been speaking at the NATO summit in Ankara and says he's had enough of the Iranian regime.
4: They're liars, they're cheats, they're sick people, they've hurt their people, they killed 54,000 people as of now. They're bad people. And frankly, I don't want to waste my time with them.
2: A young neo-Nazi who planned a mass gun attack has been jailed for 13 and a half years. 22-year-old Alfie Coleman was found guilty of preparing for terrorist acts after he was snared by MI5 in an undercover sting. Judge Richard Marks KC says Coleman is a dangerous offender.
5: You had become increasingly infatuated and obsessed with neo-Nazism and had developed a virulent hatred of Muslims, people of colour and Jews.
2: The BBC's new Director General has described the traditional TV licence as a busted flush and is no longer fit for purpose. Former Google executive Matt Britton has told MPs the licence fee is yesterday's model. And fire chiefs have warned about the increasing risk of wildfires as the UK bakes in its third heatwave of the year. Health and fire warnings have been issued as temperatures in some areas could reach up to 36 degrees Celsius this week. That's the latest from Radio News Hub. I'm David Hall.
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1: Whatever the weather.
2: A mostly dry evening with cloud and patchy drizzle persisting for northwest Scotland. Some mist and fog patches will develop mainly in the west. It'll be a warm night though with a low of 14 degrees Celsius.
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10: Hello there and welcome along to the A to Z of Pop, brought to you in association with Specsavers Home Visits. I'm Richard Smith and during the next hour I'll be featuring songs and artists from one decade between the 1960s and the 2010s whose name or title begins with the same letter. Now on the programme today, I'm going to be featuring the letter P from the 2010s with performances by artists including Katy Perry, Ed Sheeran, Bastille, Pink, Olly Murs and Panic at the Disco. Well, we're not going to panic, but I wonder if you're going to have a guess as to what and who I'll be playing during the show. It's the letter P from the 2010s. Anyway, whilst I'm doing all the work, all you have to do for the next hour is to just settle back, relax, and stay tuned to us here on your favourite station for the A to Z of Pop. And to get us away to the perfect start from 2019, the lead single from the album Staying at Tamara's. This will be George Ezra, Pretty Shining People.

Now that was the lead single from the Teenage Dream, The Complete Confection. I love that word, confection. And it's a tune that covers this particular programme on both counts, Katy Perry and Part of Me. A number one hit on the UK charts in 2012 for her. George Ezra's Pretty Shining People before that from 2019. Kicking off the show in fine style, I'm thinking. Moving right along as only we can, and back to 2011 for another number one. Spent just 5 weeks on the charts in 2011 for Nero. A dubstep, a group from London. And as I say, have this in the charts, it's called Promises. Welcome along to it. It's the A to Z of Pop today, looking at the letter P from the 2010s.

I know you're wondering, so I've got the Book of Knowledge open. Promises is the song, Nero is the band, and Nero were Daniel Stevens, Joe Ray and Alana Watson. And as I say, that got as high as number one in the UK charts of 2011. If you've just tuned in our way, you're listening to the A to Z of Pop, brought to you in association with Specsavers Home Visits. I'm Richard Smith, and on the show today, we're looking at song titles and artists that all begin with the same letter of the alphabet from the same decade. And today, we're looking at the letter P from the 2010s. You see, Promises, Part of Me, Katy Perry, Pretty Shining People, that's how it works. So please do stay with us right here on your favourite radio station for some more from the files of the A to Z of Pop. Time to calm things down a little, I believe, now. From the LP Times, this will be Ed Sheeran and his Photograph.

0: Back on 6th Street, hearing you whisper through the phone, wait for me to come home.
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was Ed Sheeran's Photograph from 2015. And just hear the debut single from American singer Christina Perry. And her Jar of Hearts from 2011.

You're in tune with us here on your favourite station. It's the 2010s all over again, looking at the letter P today on the A to Z of Pop. From 2013, here's Bastille and Pompeii.

0: Dan Smith and the Boys from Bastille, and the 11th best-selling song of 2013. It got as high as number 2 on the UK charts for Pompeii, and very nice it was too. It's the A to Z of Pop with me, Richard Smith, a look at the songs and the stars from the 2010s that begin with the same letter of the alphabet, and today we're looking at titles and artists beginning with the letter P. You see, Pompeii, Christina Perry, Photograph, that's how it works. So what's coming up in the second half of the show, I hear you ask? Well, it's a few more hits and memories for you, just like this.
1: It's Richard Smith and the A to Z of Pop. What about

0: playing your kind of music on your favourite station. It's Richard Smith and the A to Z of Pop.
1: Now that sounds pretty good to me, I hope you agree. And if you do, please do stay with us for the next 30 minutes or so right here on your favourite station for much more from the files of the A to Z of Pop. Continuing now then with Hayley Williams, Taylor York and Zach Farrow. Together, American rock band Paramore, which makes it qualify for this show. And from 2017, they've fallen on hard times.

0: with more music variety. It's the A to Z of Pop with Richard Smith.
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2: Look at you in

I think it needs explaining, I'll be honest. Fuse ODG. I have no idea what that all stands for. His real name is Nana Richard Abiona. Yeah, Nana. N-A-N-A. Richard Abiona. And the reason it qualifies for this show, it's called Dangerous Love, the single. It features Sean Paul. Jamaican rapper and singer. And that suits me down to the ground. A jolly little tune from 2014, I'm thinking, that got as high as number 3 in the UK charts. It was Paramore before that. And they were falling on hard times back in 2017. Staying with 2017, though, why not? From the LP Beautiful Trauma, this'll be Pink. What about?

combination of Charles Otto Puth, Charlie Puth to me and you, and Selena Gomez. And We Don't Talk Anymore from his LP 9-track Mind. Before that, it was Pink and What About Us from 2017, a number 3 hit on the UK charts for her. If you've just tuned in our way, it's the A to Z of Pop, Don't You Know, brought to you in association with Specsavers Home Visit. I'm Richard Smith, and on the show today, as hopefully you've gathered by now, we're looking at song titles and artists that all begin with the same letter of the alphabet from the same decade. It's the letter P from the 2010s, to be precise. Charlie Puth, Pink, Sean Paul, Paramore, that's how it works. Anyway, please do stay with us right here on your favourite station for some more from the files of the A to Z of Pop. Continuing now then with a tune that was released originally in 2004, remixed in 2019 by British DJ Endor, right? And it's a little ditty that was done originally by Belgian singer Danzel. It's called Pump It Up.

Taken from his debut LP, Ollie Murs. That was Ollie Murs and Please Don't Let Me Go. And very nice it was too, from 2010, a number one hit for him, his debut single. Endor before that, and they were pumping it up. I don't know whether I ought to go any further with that, to be absolutely honest with you. But anyway, we'll move on very swiftly to 2012 and a number four hit on the UK charts. From the LP Milo Xyloto, this will be Coldplay featuring Rihanna on vocals and that Princess of China.

0: Oh, that does something to your ears, doesn't it? Blimey. Note to self, turn your earphones down a little bit. Spent 20 weeks on the charts in 2012 for Coldplay featuring Rihanna and that Princess of China. Ollie Murs before that, and Please Don't Let Me Go. And there we are. That almost concludes our look at the letter P from the 2010s for today. It's flown by again, hasn't it?
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0: Now that sounds like a plan to me, and I'm going to do that just as soon as I get home, you know. This edition of the A to Z of Pop was brought to you in association with Specsavers Home Visits, and I really do hope that you've enjoyed the last hour, rediscovering all those hits and memories. It's been a bit of all right, hasn't it? Yeah, I thought so as well. Thank you. Until the next time then, this is Richard Smith saying thank you very much indeed for your company on the programme today. Join me again soon here on your favourite station, but for now it's on to my final tune for this time around, and we're going to finish with a song from 2018, taken from the Greatest Showman Revisited album, whereby lots of different artists got together and decided to remake the Greatest Showman soundtrack. And this was one of the results from Panic at the Disco. Didn't do that well on the charts, only got as high as number 39 for 1 week, but it's good enough to end this show. Thanks for listening. I'll see you later. Do take care. Ta-ra. Actually, we're just getting started, I'm thinking.
2: Ladies and gents, this is the moment you've waited for. Been searching in the dark, sweat soaking through the floor. And buried in your bones, there's an ache that you can't ignore.

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2: The last woman to be hanged in the UK has been given a conditional pardon. Ruth Ellis was executed in 1955 for killing her lover David Blakely, but her family has long argued she was the victim of domestic abuse. The pardon, granted by the King, doesn't prove her innocence, but replaces the death penalty with a sentence of life imprisonment. Grace Horton from lawyers Mishkon Durea says justice has finally been delivered.
3: She was ultimately the victim of domestic abuse. Our argument is that she would now be recognised as having battered woman syndrome, which would have caused a jury nowadays to consider her crime in a very different light.
2: Donald Trump says the ceasefire with Iran is over. He's promising to hit Tehran hard again after a wave of strikes overnight. The president says his patience with the Iranian regime is running out.
4: To me, I think it's over. I don't want to deal with them anymore. They're scum. You know what scum is? They're scum. They're sick people. They're led by sick people. And they're vicious, violent people.
2: A manhunt's underway after a mother and her two daughters were found dead at a house in Bedford. Police believe they were murdered and the husband and father is the prime suspect. Detective Inspector Lee Martin is leading the inquiry.
5: We know that the suspect, Endoldana Mukanyezi Chuma, also known as Mark, left the country on Saturday using a British passport. He is now believed to be in Zimbabwe. We are throwing the full weight of the law behind this investigation to track you down.
2: A young neo-Nazi who planned a mass gun attack has been jailed. 22-year-old Alfie Coleman is facing 13 and a half years in prison after he was snared by MI5 in an undercover sting. He was just 14 when he first began to trawl the internet for extreme right-wing material. And Egypt want officials kicked out of the World Cup after their 3-2 defeat to Argentina. They've lodged a complaint with FIFA. That's the latest from Radio News Hub. I'm David Hall.
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8: Whatever the weather.
2: A mostly dry evening with cloud and patchy drizzle persisting for northwest Scotland. Some mist and fog patches will develop mainly in the west. It'll be a warm night, though, with a low of 14 degrees Celsius.
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11: Hello once again, it's nice to have your company and welcome along to the A to Z of Pop with me, Richard Smith. 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On the programme today, I'm going to be taking an A to Z look at the letter J, with performances by artists including Beyoncé and Jay-Z, Paul Jones, The Rolling Stones, Daniel Bedingfield, Mari Wilson and Joan Jett. And if that wasn't enough, throughout the programme there'll also be the chance for you to exercise your grey matter with the A to Z of Pop Trivia Challenge. But more about that later. Anyway, all you have to do for the next hour is to just settle back, relax and stay tuned to us here on your favourite station for the A to Z of Pop. And to get us away to the very best possible start from 1974, a pop group assembled of studio session musicians. Featuring Paul Da Vinci, this'll be the Rubettes.

0: was a big number one in 2003 for Beyoncé and Jay-Z, which makes it qualify for this particular show under the letter J. Crazy in Love from the album Dangerously in Love.
1: Ooh,
0: time for this, I think.
2: The A to Z of Pop Trivia Challenge with Richard Smith.
0: Oh, yes, it is the A to Z of Pop Trivia Challenge. And throughout the show, I'll be giving you a few clues to one of the artists I'll be playing a song from later on. So here goes with your first clue. Now, I'm looking for an American five-piece group whose name begins with J today. I think I may have given it away already. Originally from Gary, Indiana, and formed in 1964 after participating in talent shows, they entered the professional music scene in 1967, signing with Steeltown Records and releasing two singles with the Steeltown label, and in 1969 they left there to go to Motown. Five Piece begins with J. Now, don't worry too much if you didn't get the answer from that clue, as there'll be another couple later on in the programme.
2: The A to Z of Pop Trivia Challenge.
0: Now, let's move on to a tune from 1990, shall we? Taken from the album Heart of Stone, this'll be Cher. Just Like Jesse James. Welcome along to the A to Z of Pop. Today, looking at the letter J.

Spent 11 weeks on the charts in 1990, getting to a high of number 11 for Cher there, and just like Jesse James. If you just tuned in our way, it's the A to Z of Pop with me, Richard Smith, brought to you in association with Specsavers Opticians. On the show today, we're looking at song titles and artists that all begin with the same letter of the alphabet. And as well as trying to get the answer to today's trivia challenge, the object of our attentions today is the letter J, you see, just like Jesse James. So please do stay with us right here on your favourite radio station for some more from the files of the A to Z of Pop. Former lead singer with Man From Man before going solo in 1966, this will be Paul Jones.

0: if I was to tell you that that was by Jessica Cornish and Bobby Ray Simmons Jr., he'd say, you what? Jesse J featuring B.O.B. 2011, remembered here on your favourite station. With that price tag.
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2: The A to Z of Pop Trivia Challenge with Richard Smith.
0: Okay then, have you got the answer to today's trivia challenge yet? No? Well, here's your second clue to an artist I'll be playing a song by later on in the show. And as I said earlier, I'm looking for an American group whose name begins with J today. A group of brothers. I think I've given it away already again. Who achieved worldwide success and launched the future career of their young lead singer. They were one of the first groups of black American performers to attain a crossover following. Yeah, I don't think we need to go any further with that, really, do we? Are you all shouting it at the wireless? Yeah, hope you are. But if not, there's another clue for you in about 10 minutes. So still plenty of time for you to get the answer on today's Trivia Challenge.
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0: Now let's move on, shall we, to a tune that never actually made the UK charts, but it's good enough to make this programme because it begins with the letter J. From 1978, this will be the Rolling Stones, or as some people call them, the Rolling Bones. Not quite sure about that, but it's just my imagination.

0: released in 1971 by The Temptations. Done there in 1978 as a cover version, Just My Imagination Running Away With Me, The Rolling Stones, and very nice it was too. Well, as you've probably gathered so far, you're tuned into the A to Z of Pop with me, Richard Smith. It's a look at the songs and the stars from the 60s to today that begin with the same letter of the alphabet. And today we're looking at titles and artists beginning with the letter J. You see, Just My Imagination, Jesse J and Paul Jones before that. And coming up in the second half of the show, more hits and memories for you, just like this.
1: It's Richard Smith and the A to Z of Pop. Yeah,

0: playing your kind of music on your favourite station. It's Richard Smith and the A to Z of Pop.
1: That was all rather loud and raucous, wasn't it, at the end there? It sounds all right to me, though. What do you think? Yeah, I thought you might say that. Anyway, as well as all that, there's the final clue and the answer to today's trivia challenge. So not too much longer to wait and see if you've worked that all out yet. So please do stay with us for the next 30 minutes or so right here on your favourite station for much more from the files of the A to Z of Pop. Continuing now with the first tune you heard in that little montage from Rick Springfield. And he's got Jesse's Girl.

0: Okay, what do you want to know? James Dean, I want to know. Daniel Bedingfield from 2002. It was Rick Springfield with Jesse's Girl before that. A lot of fields.
1: The A to Z of Pop Trivia Challenge with Richard Smith.
0: Okay, here's your final clue on today's trivia challenge then. And our featured J group today replaced the Supremes as Motown's best-selling group in the early 1970s and became Motown's main marketing focus when the label capitalized on the group's youth appeal, licensing dozens of products including their Heart logo

0: stickers, posters and colouring books, as well as a board game and a Saturday morning cartoon series. 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Well, I hope you have, but if not, there's not too much longer to wait until I'll be revealing the subject of today's trivia challenge here on your favourite station.
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0: Moving right along as well we can here on your favourite station to 1991 and a big number one for George Michael. Assisted by a very special guest, which makes it qualify for this particular programme, but I'll let him do that for you later.

0: There you are, you see, I told you he'd introduce him for me. George Michael and Elton John from 1991, and Don't Let the Sun Go Down on Me. Very nice it was too, fellas.
1: The A to Z of Pop Trivia Challenge with Richard Smith.
0: Now, throughout the show, I've been giving you a few clues to an artist I'm just about to play a song by, so here were those clues. An American five-piece group whose name begins with J today, originally from Gary, Indiana, and formed in 1964. After participating in talent shows, they entered the professional music scene in 1967, signing with Steeltown Records. They left there in 1969 to sign up with Motown. They were a group of brothers who achieved worldwide success and launched the future career of their young lead singer. They were one of the first groups of black American performers to attain a crossover following. They replaced the Supremes as Motown's best-selling group in the early 1970s and became their main marketing focus, licensing dozens of products including heart logos, stickers, posters and colouring books, as well as a board game and a Saturday morning cartoon series. Well, armed with all that information, you may have got to the answer, which is the Jackson 5. Oh, that's quite enough of that.
1: The A to Z of Pop Trivia Challenge.
0: Okay, well, if you got it, great, fantastic. Unfortunately, there's no prizes for getting it right, I'm afraid. So you just have to make do with the satisfaction of knowing that you were right and a big well done from me. If you didn't get it, it doesn't really matter either way. So let's have a listen to it, shall we, to the subject of today's Trivia Challenge. From 1970, it's The Love You Save.

0: it says in the Book of Knowledge about this particular tune, The Love You Say, from 1970. Lead vocals by Michael Jackson and Jermaine Jackson. Background vocals by Michael Jackson, Jermaine Jackson, Tito Jackson, Jackie Jackson and Marlon Jackson. Co-lead by Jermaine Jackson, Tito Jackson and Marlon Jackson. I think that makes it qualify for the Jackson 5, although they get 10 mentions on the Book of Knowledge in there on that particular tune. The Love You Save, the subject of today's trivia challenge, the Jackson 5 from 1970.
1: A very unique form of radio. The A to Z of Pop.
0: It most certainly is. And if you have just tuned in our way, it's the A to Z of Pop with me, Richard Smith, brought to you in association with Specsavers Opticians. On the show today, we're looking at song titles and artists that all begin with the same letter of the alphabet, and the object of our attentions today is the letter J. So please do stay with us right here on your favourite wireless station for some more from the files of the A to Z of Pop. And taken from 1982, a number 8 hit in the UK charts for Mari Wilson, and she's got Just What I Always Wanted.

0: was 1982 for Mari Wilson, Just What I Always Wanted, and just there from 1968, a number 7 hit for Scott Walker and Joanna. So there we are, that almost concludes our look at the letter J for today.
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0: I'm going to do that when I get home, you know. Sounds like a plan, that does. Anyway, this edition of the programme was brought to you in association with Specsavers Opticians, and I really do hope that you've enjoyed the last hour rediscovering all those hits and memories. Until the next time then, this is Richard Smith saying thanks very much for your company on the programme today, and it's on to my final tune for this time around, and we're going to finish with a song from 1982 for Joan Jett and the Blackhearts, with a little ditty entitled I Love Rock and Roll, and I certainly do, but I like sausage rolls even more, so if you substitute rock and for sausage, you'll get where I'm coming from. Anyway, I'll see you later. Thanks for listening. Take care. Ta-ra!

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2: Ruth Ellis, the last woman to be hanged in the UK, is being granted a conditional posthumous pardon. She was executed in 1955 for shooting dead her lover David Blakely outside a pub in North London. Her family say she was the victim of domestic abuse. Deputy Prime Minister David Lammy confirmed to the House of Commons that the King has granted a pardon.
3: While the pardon does not claim she was innocent of killing David Blakely, it replaces the death penalty with a sentence of life imprisonment to recognise a profound injustice in this exceptional case.
2: Donald Trump is threatening to hit Iran hard again tonight and says the ceasefire is all but over. The president's been speaking at the NATO summit in Ankara and says he's had enough of the Iranian regime.
4: They're liars, they're cheats, they're sick people, they've hurt their people, they killed 54,000 people as of now. They're bad people. And frankly, I don't want to waste my time with them.
2: A young neo-Nazi who planned a mass gun attack has been jailed for 13 and a half years. 22-year-old Alfie Coleman was found guilty of preparing for terrorist acts after he was snared by MI5 in an undercover sting. Judge Richard Marks KC says Coleman is a dangerous offender.
5: You had become increasingly infatuated and obsessed with neo-Nazism and had developed a virulent hatred of Muslims, people of colour and Jews.
2: The BBC's new Director General has described the traditional TV licence as a busted flush and no longer fit for purpose. Former Google executive Matt Britton has told MPs the licence fee is yesterday's model. And fire chiefs have warned about the increasing risk of wildfires as the UK bakes in its third heatwave of the year. Health and fire warnings have been issued as temperatures in some areas could reach up to 36 degrees Celsius this week. That's the latest from Radio News. I'm David Hall.
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1: Whatever the weather.
2: A warm evening ahead and mostly dry with some cloud and patchy drizzle persisting for northwest Scotland. Mist and fog patches will develop mainly in the west, a low of 14 degrees Celsius.

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2: The last woman to be hanged in the UK has been given a conditional pardon. Ruth Ellis was executed in 1955 for killing her lover David Blakely, but her family has long argued she was the victim of domestic abuse. The pardon, granted by the King, doesn't prove her innocence but replaces the death penalty with a sentence of life imprisonment. Grace Horton from lawyers Mishkon Durea says justice has finally been delivered.
3: She was ultimately the victim of domestic abuse. Our argument is that she would now be recognised as having battered woman syndrome, which would have caused a jury nowadays to consider her crime in a very different light.
2: Donald Trump says the ceasefire with Iran is over. He's promising to hit Tehran hard again after a wave of strikes overnight. The president says his patience with the Iranian regime is running out.
4: To me, I think it's over. I don't want to deal with them anymore. They're scum. You know what scum is? They're scum. They're sick people. They're led by sick people. And they're vicious, violent people.
2: Police believe a man has absconded to Zimbabwe after his wife and two daughters were found dead at a house in Bedford. The 45-year-old is the prime suspect, as officers believe the three were murdered. Detective Inspector Lee Martin is leading the inquiry.
5: We know that the suspect, Endoldana Mukanyezi Chuma, also known as Mark, left the country on Saturday using a British passport. He is now believed to be in Zimbabwe. We are throwing the full weight of the law behind this investigation to track you down.
2: Three burglars have been jailed after stealing nearly £1 million worth of the weight loss drug Mounjaro from a distribution site. Mark Harding, Robert Townsend and Peter Costello have been sentenced to 5 years and 3 months each after breaking into a pharmaceutical site in St Albans. And British wildcard Arthur Ferry's through to the semi-finals at Wimbledon. He beat ninth seed Flavio Cappoli. That's the latest from Radio News Hub. I'm David Hall.
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1: Whatever the weather.
2: A warm evening ahead and mostly dry with some cloud and patchy drizzle persisting for northwest Scotland. Mist and fog patches will develop mainly in the west, a low of 14 degrees Celsius.
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0: Hi, happy hump night, everybody. Hope you're all okay. Yes. David here all the way till 9 o'clock tonight. So there you go. So hope you're all okay. All doing good. Absolutely. So what's happening this week? What is happening? Well, it's getting warmer again, isn't it? Hey, absolutely warming, which is great good, isn't it? It's all dead good. Yeah, so everyone's all been out, going out for walks in the park and everything else. It's all good stuff, isn't it? It's all good stuff. Yeah, I've been out for runs, get myself ready for this marathon next year. Absolutely. And Sophia, she's back at horse riding as well, aren't you?
1: Yes, I am. It's because the horse had this flu. Ever since they've had the flu.
0: Yeah, go on then.
1: Ever since they've had the flu, we weren't allowed to ride them. But one of the horses, happened, called Teddy. But
0: yeah.
1: That's why they were shut for a very long time.
0: That's it.
1: Yeah, and then now they're back open, so I'm meant to be getting a lesson on Sunday.
0: That sounds really good.
1: Monday.
0: Yeah. Brilliant, absolutely. So you're looking forward to it?
1: Yes, I am.
0: Brilliant.
1: But I'm going to school so I can go, guys.
0: Yeah, you've got to go to school, haven't you?
1: No.
0: To me, no.
1: I think I learned enough on horse riding lessons.
0: Sacrilege. That's terrible.
1: No, but how will school get me to where I need to be? Like, horse riding, like, shows you what you're meant to do.
0: Yeah, but you need your English and maths and science and everything else, don't you?
1: I learnt what 2 times 2 is 4.
0: Yes, of course you do. Absolutely. Super duper. So, tell you this, what have you had tonight?
1: I had a Subway.
0: Yes, and
1: again.
0: Subway.
1: Again.
0: Yeah, exactly.
1: I had one yesterday. And
0: do you know what? I've got my money left with these Subways. They're like over a tenner to go, aren't they? Have you seen them?
1: Tell about what happened to the tills.
0: Nothing happened to the tills.
1: Oh, well, the scan button wasn't working, guys. What? Not the scan button. It's like basically...
0: What do you mean, scan button?
1: Where you get your little offer off thingy. Percent off, what's it called? 30% off or something?
0: That's right, yeah. It's the little offer, isn't it?
1: The when Subway app.
0: On the app, Subway app. I think the Subway was down, I think. But yeah. I think it's back up and running now anyway, so there you go.
1: They sorted it in the last 10 minutes.
0: too right. Hope you're all having a good day, as you do. Absolutely brilliant.
1: I recommend going to Subway every
0: day. Oh, I bet you do, absolutely. Yes, anyway, right, Calvin, good evening, Calvin, hope you're okay. Thanks for listening. Oh, listen to this. Wow. Good evening, Dave. I've done some volunteer work. I'm going home to rest. I'm going to Hard Knocks for the gym tomorrow. Great stuff. Hard Knocks. Brilliant stuff. You enjoy yourself down there. Hope you're okay, Calvin. You had a good day and stuff like that. Right. What have we got next? We have Absolute Classic. Remember this one? What is love? Hathaway. Sit back and enjoy the music, Life on the Bridge, till 9 o'clock tonight.

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1: 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We're all hitting its 65th birthday milestone. I won't start singing happy birthday on air, don't worry, as I don't want to lose listeners. But there was cake and balloons, and our chief executive, Liz Bishop, spoke to patients and staff about how far we've come since 1958. But if you want to keep up to date with what we've been up to or want to let us know what you'd like to hear more of, you can reach out to us on our social media platforms at CCCNHS.
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1: Yes, Movie Moments for tonight. Yes, right, okay. Are we all ready? Yeah, before we start this, how many of you all have done your guilty pleasures? What are you doing?
2: The door won't stand.
1: You're mad. Yeah, as I was saying, yeah, the guilty pleasures, right? I did mine last night.
2: What's that?
1: Chocolate cookies and
2: yummy,
1: a cup of tea.
2: Yummy.
1: Rice.
2: Oreos and milk.
1: Oreos and milk, you use it?
2: Yeah.
1: All right, I got you. So, I say, what mine is instead of, like, just eating two cookies, I've got to eat the lot. That's what I did. So, silly me. And I suppose you've all had your packet of chips and all of it, you know, yeah, definitely. Okay, you're right, that's enough of me. Right, here we go, straight to it. This is Movie Moments for tonight. Happy Hunt Day, here we go. It's a 1971 family musical. It's 2 hours and 19 minutes long. Dan Epidai, Robert Stevenson. Distributed by Buena Vista Pictures. And the release date is the 7th of October 1971. And the box office is £17.9 million. I'll say again for you. It's a 1971 family musical. 2 hours and 19 minutes long. Directed by Robert Stevenson. Distributed by Buena Vista Pictures. Release date is the 7th of October 1971. And the box office is £17.9 million. Bang! Now we're going. There we go. So get you thinking. What? Yeah. What's up?
2: Give me a clue again.
1: What?
2: Can I guess?
1: Go on then. You're not guessing. And you're definitely not cheating.
2: I just need to read something quickly.
1: No.
2: Breakfast monster.
1: Breakfast monster. Could be.
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1: Okay, Movie Moment out state rundown for you. From, it's a 1971 family musical, 22 hours and 19 minutes long. Yes, and directed by Robert Stevenson. Distributed by Burnham Eastern Pictures. And release date is 7th of October 1971. And a box office is £17.9 million. There you go. Clue number two, which is now the write-up, as I call the overview, writes as follows. Here we go. Charlie, Carrie and Paul have gone to live with Eglantine Price, an apprentice witch. They learn about her secrets and blackmail her to give them something in return. Will she trade her secret? I'll say again for you. Charlie, Carrie and Paul have gone to live with Eglantine Prince, sorry, Price, and an apprentice witch. They learn about her secret and blackmail her to give them something in return. Will she trade her secret? What could it be, we wonder? 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And we're all the way from the heart of the Health Park at 1386 AM. There you go. 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
1: Okay, right, okay, quick rundown for you before we go to clip number three. Okay, it's 1971 family musical, 2 hours and 19 minutes long, directed by Robert Stevenson, distributed by Buena Vista Pictures, and a release date the 7th of October 1971. And the box office is £17.9 million. You just had the write-up a little bit early on, but I suppose you want it again, don't you? Of course you do. Okay, I'll get it up now for you. Here we go. Right, Charlie, Carrie and Paul have gone to live with a glancing prince, Proserpina Price, and a princess witch. They learn about their secrets and blackmail her to give them something in return. Will she betray their secrets? Okay. You stop creaking, you do me, I didn't, woman.
2: I think
1: you're what's going on with you? You're going out for a toilet, are you?
2: I just have.
1: What she likes is terrible. I'll tell you, kiddywinks.
2: I'm not
1: going
2: to go for a
1: whole 5 minutes for you to open that. He calls him, here you are, I'll tell you. Right, here we go. Right, it's probably got the right answer as well. Okay, right, clue number three, ready? It's for the cast. Angela Lansbury.
2: Lollipops.
1: Don't be giving any clues. David Tomlinson, Ruddy McDowell, and Sam Jaffe. I'll say again for you. Angela Lansbury, David Tomlinson, Ruddy McDowell, and Sam Jaffe. There you go. Get yourselves texting it. Dead easy, this one. Steve's got it right.
0: The movie moment. 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

0: 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How could I then burden them with how insecure and confused I still felt? 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That's when I felt I was falling. So I went upstairs, called Macmillan.
1: And spoke to me, Bill. 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

0: You are beautiful.
1: Meeker, super bad. Brilliant. Yes, no World Cup games tonight. Absolutely. It's all been done and dusted, looks to me. But, you know, you tell you what's going on here. Unbelievable. You know, it's the season hasn't even kicked off yet. It's, you ready? UEFA Champions League qualifiers. Wow. We've kicked off already. We're only in July. It's mad, isn't it? Good all the lower league teams and all that, you know, from different countries and stuff like that, you know. And the games are coming out like it's 2-1 or 3-2, you know what I mean? Like, dead close. It's quite good, I'll be honest with you, looking at it. You know, so, and even the UEFA Conference League qualifiers, they're up and running as well. And there's a local side playing tonight as well. Quite local, just across the water, over the River Dee. Yeah, we've got Connors Quay Nomads. They're in the UEFA Conference League qualifying stages. Well, good luck to them. At the moment, it's 59 minutes gone. It's still 0-0. So there you go. Right, so you want the answer for the movie moment?
2: Yeah.
3: The movie moment on Radio Clatterbridge.
1: Right, the answer for tonight's movie moments is... Are you all ready? What was that?
2: The drum roll.
1: I'm done the drum roll, yes.
2: Oh.
1: Hang fire.
2: 3, 2, 1.
1: Hang on. You're stealing my thunder, you. Do you know, these little ones are terrible, aren't they?
2: My dad, I'm taking a video show.
1: What?
2: Ready? I'm going to count down from 3 and you're going to press the drum roll.
1: Oh, I'm going to come down, press the drum roll, yeah. That
2: yeah,
1: right.
2: Ready? 3.
1: No.
2: 2.
1: No.
2: 1.
1: Wrong.
2: Go.
1: Right, so you want the answer. Here we go. That's enough of this garbage. Ready? Go. 2. Okay, for the answer for tonight's movie moments is... From 1971 family musical, it is Bed Knobs and Broomsticks. Whee! So there you go. So big well done goes out to Steve. Well done, Steve. Lovely to have you listening in tonight. I'm okay. Hope you are too. Anyway, so big round of applause to you. And also, Pam, she got it right as well. Done, Pam. Yeah, good old. Yes, absolutely. And did you get it right?
2: I thought it was breakfast lollies.
1: Breakfast. Breakfast at Tiffany's, did you think?
2: Yeah.
1: Yeah. It was close though, wasn't it?
2: Yeah.
1: Right, there you go.
2: I got correct, I need an applause.
1: It's good job, and I love you, innit?
2: Yeah.
1: Anyway, there's a song for you. The Power of Love. Do you like this one?
2: No.
1: No?
2: Yeah.
1: Yeah. Make your mind up.
2: Boo.

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2: Donald Trump is threatening to carry out more airstrikes on Iran tonight. The president insists he'll hit Tehran hard, thinks the current ceasefire is over, and says

0: as he's had enough of the Iranian regime.
1: They're liars, they're cheats, they're sick people, they've hurt their people, they killed 54,000 people as of now. They're bad people. And frankly, I don't want to waste my time with them.
0: Meanwhile, Iran says it will retaliate if it's targeted. Next, the Home Secretary is to change the law so the ringleader of the Rochdale grooming gang can be deported. Shabana Mahmood is expected to amend the 1971 Immigration Act, which currently stops Sabir Ahmed from being removed from the UK. The 73-year-old was released from prison last week after being jailed for a number of child sexual offences. Ruth Ellis, the last woman to be hanged in the UK, is to be granted a conditional posthumous pardon. She was executed in 1955 for shooting dead her lover David Blakely, but her family insists she was the victim of domestic abuse. Deputy Prime Minister David Lammy confirmed to the House of Commons that the King has granted a pardon.
2: While the pardon does not claim she was innocent of killing David Blakely, it replaces the death penalty with a sentence of life imprisonment to recognise a profound injustice in this exceptional case.
0: A young neo-Nazi who planned a mass gun attack is beginning a jail term tonight. 22-year-old Alfie Coleman will serve 13 and a half years after he was snared by MI5 in an undercover sting. Judge Richard Marks KC says Coleman is a dangerous offender.
3: You had become increasingly infatuated and obsessed with neo-Nazism and had developed a virulent hatred of Muslims, people of colour and Jews.
0: And Jordan Henderson has undergone successful surgery after he suffered a wrist injury in the aftermath of England's win against Mexico. That's the latest from Radio News Hub. I'm David Hall.
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6: Whatever the weather.
0: A warm evening ahead and mostly dry with some cloud and patchy drizzle persisting for northwest Scotland. Mist and fog patches will develop mainly in the west, a low of 14 degrees Celsius.
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8: Kicking it off in the country.

The devil went down to Georgia. He was looking for a soul to steal. He was in a bind because he was way behind and he was willing to make a deal. When he came across this young man sewing on a fiddle and playing it hot, and the devil jumped up on a hickory stump and said, "Boy, let me tell you what. I guess you didn't know it, but I'm a fiddle player too. And if you'd care to take a dare, I'll make a bet with you. Now you play pretty good fiddle, boy, but give the devil his due. I bet a fiddle of gold against your soul, because I think I'm better than you." The boy said, "My name's Johnny, and it might be a sin, but I'll take your bet, you're gonna regret, because I'm the best as ever been."

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And fire flew from his fingertips as he rosined up his bow. And he pulled the bow across the strings and it made an evil hiss. And then a band of demons joined in. And

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And he laid that golden fiddle on the ground at Johnny's feet. Johnny said, "Devil, just come on back if you ever want to try again. I done told you once, you son of a bitch, I'm the

0: There you go, clicking the second half hour with a fantastic couple of country tracks there for you. I enjoyed that one. I've got another one coming up very shortly for you. It's a classic, absolute classic, before we go into the normal community announcements. Absolutely. Well, what have we got here? Right, okay. Remember the morning shows? Yes, and then when you were a kid, you know what I mean? What can you remember of them? Well, I've written some down here, right. What we had back in the day, it had on one side, which is BBC One, you had Noel's Swap Shop. Remember that one? The Swap Shop? That was brilliant, that, wasn't it? And Keith Chegwin as well, wasn't it? And Judy Finnegan. And then the other side, it was all madness. Yeah, with their pie throwing and everything else. Tiz Was, remember that one? And then we went on to the Going Live. Remember that one in a bit on the BBC? And then the other way, they had the Number 73. We had all the up-and-coming comedians coming on it. That was a good one. Neil Buchanan, remember him? He used to do Art Attack, didn't he? Oh, it's great. Remember that one? And then you had the Dick and Dom, you know, in 8:15 from Manchester, you know. But do you know what really, really one of my favourites was, to be honest with you? Sitting there watching Tom and Jerry. So Sophia, yeah. Your morning, Saturday morning TV, what do you like to watch?
1: Well, now?
0: Yeah.
1: Free Rain,
0: that's all about horses, isn't
1: it?
0: News Round. News Round, remember? News Round was on, wasn't it?
1: Mermaids. But I remember when I was little, I used to watch Paw Patrol, the train track thing, and then others.
0: Paw Patrol, wow. Yeah, I remember that.
1: There was another one. It used to be on the TV, Dead Entertainment. I used to watch it for hours when it came on, and when it went off, I used to cry my eyes out.
0: So what's yours anyway? Give us a text on 07743404052. Love to hear from you.
1: Or messages us on the app.
0: Correct. 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
1: Or text 07743404052.
0: Thank you very much. Hey, she's good. She's getting better, isn't she? She wants a job, I think.
1: I've already got the job.
0: I've already got a job. What do you like? Yes, okay, straight into it. The third one of the night. Yes, country. Here we go. I'll have to play this one. I heard it the other day and went, yeah, I quite fancy that. This is called Wagon Wheel. Dallas Walker. Enjoy.

0: Super duper. Well, yes, you're going back to the morning TV programmes, yes. Dave's texting. Don't forget, and you've forgotten to mention the one and only TV programme in the mornings. And that is SMTV. That's right, Out on Deck and Cat Daly. That was madness, wasn't it? Absolutely madness. It was like Dick and Dom, wasn't it, that one? But even madder. So that was Dave. Well, so good evening, Dave. Thank you very much for listening in. Thank you very much for your comments. Also, Lisa as well. Good evening, Lisa. You're doing well. And this one, believe it or not, this is one from BBC One, I think it is. It's called The Rugrats. Used to love The Rugrats. Used to watch that all the time, she said. One of my favourites. Oh, my. Rugrats.
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Well, there you go, super duper. Well, back to back tunes there for you. Well, Konoski, you're all thinking about them now, aren't you? Because it's the qualifying round, wasn't it? And for the Conference League qualifier, first round, the first leg. Well, it's just finished, even though they kicked off about 6:30 tonight. So it's Konoski 0, Balakani 1. Sorry, Balakali 0. So there you go. So it's still 0-0 on that one. So they go over there and. God knows where they're from, like. Yeah, so probably Irish, an Irish team, probably, no doubt. So if you know it, Balakani. Interesting. Anyway, what have we got up next? We've got a little bit of David Bowie, followed by Artist of the Week. Yeah, so Artist of the Week this week is the one and only OMD. Oh, yes, indeed. And I've picked a cracker for you. Right, here we go. Come on, David. Kick it to me. Life on Mars. Enjoy.

0: Artist of the Week. Radio Clatterbridge. Life on Mars, eh? Wonder if there is life on Mars. Gotta be, hasn't it? Gotta be life on Mars, I tell you. This is life here on Earth. It's gotta be life on Mars, that's what I say. Okay, right, what we got tonight? Okay, right, okay, stay to the
1: movie moments.
0: No, it's not movie moments.
1: Artist of the Week.
0: Correct. Yes, Artist of the Week this week is OMG, and this week you've had Walking on the Milky Way, Souvenir, and So in Love. Okay, so right, I chose a lovely cracker one tonight, and it goes something like this. Is called Sailing on the Seven Seas.
1: Ooh.
0: Yeah, enjoy.
1: I could have done more.
0: My choice. Enjoy.

0: Sailing of the Seven Seas is a song by English electronic music band Orchestral Maneuvers in the Dark, in other words, OMD, released on 18th of March 1991 by Virgin Records as the first single from their eighth studio album, Sugar Tax, 1991. Although 1981 Souvenir is the band's highest chart UK hit to date, peaking at number 3 on the UK single chart. It also charted number 3 in Australia, Sweden, and number 5 in Ireland, number 9 in Germany. The single was the first to be released by OMD with our co-founder Paul Humphreys, who had left to form his own band, The Listening Pool. So there you go, absolutely super duper. Great stuff, innit? Great stuff. I love that one. Yeah, Luxembourg, it went, Luxembourg, it went to number 1. UK singles chart went to number 3. US went to 9, and in Europe went to 16. Belgium, sacre bleu, as they say in
1: Did
0: Belgium.
1: Did we win?
0: 39. Got to number 39 in the charts. So there you go. Hope you enjoyed that one. And this one goes out to Mandy. Yes, I know you like a little bit of Fleetwood Mac. Good evening, Mandy. Hope you're well. Yes, here we go. One of these. Everywhere. Fleetwood Mac, enjoy. Put your feet back. Head back. And relax. Happy hump night.

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1: As a parent, you want to protect your kids. 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

0: There you go, Tom Jones, followed by Kaylee Lang and Constant Craig, and absolutely fabulous there for you. Brilliant stuff. So, what's happening this weekend? Yes, as I say.
1: What should I do?
0: Can you shut up, will you?
1: Why?
0: Yes, we all know you're going horse riding. I didn't tell you, she's bad, isn't she?
1: I'm so excited.
0: Okay, go on, tell them what you're going to do. Come on.
1: So, I'm going to force my dad to wake up at 7:30. So we can get to my riding centre at
0: on
1: nine
0: a day off as well. Once we go horse riding, that's all. Go on, go, tell the listeners what time we're going to be there. And
1: 9
0: it starts.
1: 9 o'clock, and I'm doing jumping.
0: 9 o'clock. It's mad, isn't it? It's mad getting
1: very
0: up that.
1: Well, at least I
0: anyway,
1: reach
0: keeps,
1: my hobbies.
0: Keeps the little one happy, doesn't it? Keeps you happy, doesn't it?
1: Does it keep you happy?
0: Of course it does.
1: Yay!
0: I like watching you riding a horse. This is great. Because you enjoy it, don't you?
1: Oh, can I tell them a story what happened to me last time I read? So I was riding Basil, and he decided there was a little dancing finger where he jumped up and down, remember?
0: Did he?
1: When he was on the back and he was jumping up and then down, and I somehow stayed on.
0: You done very well, didn't you?
1: Yeah.
0: Right, here's another tune for you.

0: 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We are Radio Clatterbridge.
1: Absolutely, yeah. That's all good, isn't it?
2: Yeah.
1: Anyway, thank you very much for listening. I should be back on Wednesday. Don't forget tomorrow morning for more fun and frolics on the morning show. Absolutely great.
2: Is that with Mandy?
1: No. It's with Graham.
2: Oh, enjoy the show, guys.
1: Absolutely. So take care. See you next week. Bye.
2: Bye.

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2: While the pardon does not claim she was innocent of killing David Blakely, it replaces the death penalty with a sentence of life imprisonment to recognise a profound injustice.
3: The last woman hanged in the United Kingdom will be granted a conditional pardon. I'm Tanita Sims. Also on today's evening news programme from Radio News Hub, the US President Donald Trump is preparing for more strikes against Iran after declaring the ceasefire is over. And
4: a real chance of fulfilling our commitment of completing the entire inquiry process within 2 years.
3: The Southport inquiry has started its second phase. Let's take a look at today's top story. The last woman hanged in the United Kingdom will be granted a conditional pardon, but will not be declared innocent. Andy Hoyle has the details.
5: Ruth Ellis was executed in 1955 for shooting dead her lover David Blakely outside a pub in North London. Her family say she was a victim of domestic abuse. So the Deputy Prime Minister David Lammy says the pardon will

0: replace Ruth Ellis's death penalty with a sentence of life imprisonment.
1: While the pardon does not claim she was innocent of killing David Blakely, it replaces the death penalty with a sentence of life imprisonment to recognise a profound injustice in this exceptional case.
0: During Deputy Prime Minister's questions, he says he hopes it brings a measure of peace to Ruth Ellis's family, who have carried the weight of what happened to her for over 70 years.
2: So exactly how have Ruth's family responded then, Andy?
0: Well, Laura Enston, Ellis's granddaughter, says she hopes her grandmother's story serves as a lasting reminder that the justice system must reckon with the abuse that drives women to the edge. She also says it must never be afraid to acknowledge when it's got things wrong. Grace Houghton, part of the legal team that put together the application for a conditional pardon, says Ellis was the victim of domestic abuse.
3: She was ultimately the victim of domestic abuse, and as you say, our argument is that she would now be recognised as having battered woman syndrome, which would have caused a jury nowadays, or even just a couple of years later, to consider her crime in a very different light.
2: Thanks for those details, Andy. Next, the US President Donald Trump is preparing for more strikes against Iran after declaring the ceasefire is over. He says his military will probably launch more raids, as he called the Tehran government dishonorable.
4: They're liars, they're cheats, they're sick people, they've hurt their people, they killed 54,000 people as of now. They're bad people. And frankly, I don't want to waste my time with him.
2: His comments came after U.S. forces launched a wave of strikes on Iranian targets in response to Iran's targeting of tankers in the Strait of Hormuz. Iran has since said it's retaliated with strikes against Bahrain. The attacks came just hours after Washington also pulled Tehran's license to sell oil, which was only issued last month following an interim ceasefire deal. Downing Street says it wants to see peace negotiations continue. Keir Starmer has called for a focus on getting back to a ceasefire in the Middle East after recent days had posed additional challenges in the region. Now, before we head to our break, here's the other stories making headlines today with David Hall.
5: A manhunt's underway after a mother and her two daughters were found dead at a house in Bedford. Police believe they were murdered and the husband and father is the prime suspect. Detective Inspector Lee Martin is leading the inquiry.
6: We know that the suspect, Endoldana Makanyezi Chuma, also known as Mark, left the country on Saturday using a British passport. He is now believed to be in Zimbabwe. We are throwing the full weight of the law behind this investigation to track you down.
5: Nigel Farage has formally quit as an MP after Chancellor Rachel Reeves agreed to his request, but the government has been urged to use parliamentary procedure to delay the Reform UK leader's resignation from Parliament. That's while a standards investigation is still ongoing. A young neo-Nazi who planned a mass gun attack has been jailed for 13 and a half years. 22-year-old Alfie Coleman was found guilty of preparing for terrorist acts after he was snared by MI5 in an undercover sting. Judge Richard Marks KC says Coleman is a dangerous offender.
7: You had become increasingly infatuated and obsessed with neo-Nazism and had developed a virulent hatred of Muslims, people of colour and Jews.
5: And big Spice Girls fan? Well, the former members of the Spice Girls have celebrated the 30th anniversary of their debut single, Wannabe.
2: Still to come, the Southport Inquiry has started its second phase and the latest business news.
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2: 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Next, young people must be diverted from the thoughts and impulses that motivated Southport killer Axel Rudakabana. That's what the chairman of the public inquiry into his attack has said as he launched the second phase. Ollie Hughes has more.
11: The inquiry into the attack at the Taylor Swift-themed dance class on July the 29th, 2024, opened a second phase today. It'll examine how to deal with individuals who pose a risk of extreme violence, but where ideology is not the primary driver, as well as the role of the internet and social media in influencing and enabling them. In an opening statement, Chairman Sir Adrian Fulford said he was resolutely optimistic that past failures and means of implementing real change could be identified.
12: A real chance of fulfilling our commitment of completing the entire inquiry process within 2 years.
11: It began with a minute's silence for the victims of the attack, in which Alistair Silva Aguiar, Bebe King and Elsie Dot Stankham were killed. Rudakabana, who's now 19, was given a life sentence with a minimum term of 52 years for their murders and the attempted murder of 8 other children and 2 adults. In the first phase of the inquiry, Sir Adrian found the attack could and should have been prevented if public bodies had taken steps to stop him at the time. Last week, the government accepted the recommendations of his report, and Home Secretary Shabana Mahmood says they'll do whatever is needed to protect the public.
12: The Home Secretary, therefore, accepted without equivocation that the fundamental risk posed by AR had been neither understood nor managed appropriately.
11: But families of the girls and other survivors say they need to see more evidence of action.
2: Well, let's round things off with the latest business news. Virgin Media have been fined a record £28 million for delaying millions of customers from switching to different providers. Ofcom say they deliberately mishandled some calls. The regulators accuse them of pressuring customers to stay, keeping callers on hold and failing to process cancellations. Virgin has apologised and says it has completely redesigned its customer services in recent years. Oil prices have risen and stocks have slumped after fresh attacks between the US and Iran, which threatened to lengthen disruption in the Strait of Hormuz. This sent oil prices to a high of more than 2 weeks, having been rising by about 2.5%. Prices have been coming down in recent weeks after the US president declared a ceasefire deal had been reached with Iran and that the Strait of Hormuz would reopen. And Severn Trent Water breached rules for failing to deal effectively with wastewater and sewage, but will avoid a fine after taking genuine accountability to fix the problems. Well, that's your evening business update. Just a quick look at the weather before we go. Well, it's a mostly dry evening with cloud and patchy drizzle persisting for northwest Scotland. Some mist and fog patches will develop mainly in the west, though. It'll be a warm night with lows of 14 degrees Celsius. That's Wednesday's evening news programme from Radio News Hub. Enjoy the rest of your evening and thanks for tuning in.

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1: Virgin Media have been fined a record £28 million for delaying millions of customers from switching to different providers. Ofcom say they deliberately mishandled some calls. The regulators accuse them of pressuring customers to stay, keeping callers on hold and failing to process cancellations. Virgin has apologised and says it has completely redesigned its customer services in recent years. Oil prices have risen and stocks have slumped after fresh attacks between the US and Iran, which threatened to lengthen disruption in the Strait of Hormuz. This sent oil prices to a high of more than 2 weeks, having been rising by about 2.5%. Prices have been coming down in recent weeks after the US president declared a ceasefire deal had been reached with Iran and that the Strait of Hormuz would reopen. And Severn Trent Water breached rules for failing to deal effectively with wastewater and sewage, but will avoid a fine after taking genuine accountability to fix the problems.

Ruth Ellis, the last woman to be hanged in the UK, is being granted a conditional posthumous pardon. She was executed in 1955 for shooting dead her lover David Blakely, but her family say she was the victim of domestic abuse. Donald Trump is threatening to hit Iran hard again tonight and says the ceasefire is effectively over. A young neo-Nazi who planned a mass gun attack has been jailed. 22-year-old Alfie Coleman will serve 13 and a half years. And the man who runs the BBC says the license fee is no longer fit for purpose.

I'm Claire. I'm a nurse at Clare House Children's Hospice. I've worked here for 23 years, caring for seriously and terminally ill children and their families. Today, one in five children we care for is funded by gifts in wills. 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Find out how you can write your will for free at clarehouse.org.uk.

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1: Alvaro Arbeloa has been appointed as Fulham's new head coach. He finished last season in charge of his long-time club, Real Madrid. Fulham co-owner says the former Spain player is the right choice for the Premier League side. In the World Cup, Egypt manager Hossam Hassan says the loss to the World Cup holders yesterday was an injustice. The side let a two-goal lead go after Argentina beat them 3-2 last night. VAR ruled out an Egypt goal while Mo Salah's penalty save was refused. In cricket, England women play against India in a one-off test starting on Friday. Pacer Lauren Filer believes the timing is right for the historic women's tests at Lord's.
2: Women's test matches don't come around very often, so it's always an honour to be selected. So it's going to be, exciting times, and obviously against India, who are a very good side as well. So, looking forward to it.
1: And Arthur Ferry is the first British wildcard to reach Wimbledon quarterfinals. He'll face Flavio Cabolli this afternoon in a battle for a spot in the semi-finals.

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1: Clatterbridge. Award-winning TV show Ludwig has been renewed for a third season ahead of the release of its second series later this year. The cryptic comedy drama stars comedian David Mitchell as John Ludwig Taylor, a reclusive puzzle designer who assumes the identity of his twin brother, a detective chief inspector, after he goes missing. The first season of Ludwig attracted more than 9.5 million viewers in 28 days. Peter Dinklage, Richard E. Grant were among the celebrities attending the star-studded opening night of Jesus Christ Superstar. The award-winning production, which recounts the last 7 days of Jesus' life from the perspective of Judas, has returned to the West End for a limited summer run with singer-songwriter Sam Ryder at the helm. And are you a big Spice Girls fan? Well, the former members of the Spice Girls have celebrated the 30th anniversary of their debut single, Wannabe, saying it changed their lives forever.

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2: Donald Trump says he's number one on Iran's hit list. The president has launched a blistering attack on the Iranian regime, saying the ceasefire is over and he'll hit them hard with more military strikes tonight.
3: The leaders are gone. And you know what? I may be gone too, because I'm their number one target. It's out all over the place. I'm their number one because they're scum. That's the way they act. And that's the way they've done it for 47 years. But I'm doing what's right for the country. I'm doing really what's right for the world.
2: The Home Secretary is to change the law so the ringleader of the Rochdale grooming gang can be deported. Shabana Mahmood is expected to amend the 1971 Immigration Act, which currently stops Sabir Ahmed being removed from the UK. The 73-year-old was released from prison last week after being jailed for a number of child sexual offences. The family of Ruth Ellis, the last woman to be hanged in the UK, are to continue their fight to help victims of domestic violence. Ellis, who was executed in 1955 for killing her lover David Blakely, has been granted a conditional pardon by the King. Her family has long argued she was the victim of domestic abuse, and lawyer Grace Horton from Mishkon Durea says they'll fight on.
4: They're never going to stop campaigning for the wider issue of domestic abuse survivors and how they're treated by the law in the courts. And I think there is some way to go on that campaign. And I think that they are very well placed to be able to push that forward.
2: The BBC licence fee is outdated, a busted flush, and no longer fit for purpose. That's according to the man that runs the corporation.

0: 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New Director General Mac Britton has told MPs it needs a radical overhaul.
1: The BBC is locked into yesterday's model of consumption, so the licence fee being payable on linear television and iPlayer, when the world's moved on. 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
0: And Jordan Henderson has undergone successful surgery in Kansas City after he suffered a wrist injury in the aftermath of England's win against Mexico. That's the latest from Radio News Hub. I'm David Hall.
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4: Whatever the weather.
0: Any early mist and fog will clear throughout the morning. England, Wales and eastern Scotland will experience another hot day with hazy sunshine and light winds. A high of 34 degrees Celsius.

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0: It's great to have your company this evening. I'm Mandy Shepherd, and this is Chilled at the Bridge. 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
2: The United States has launched more airstrikes on Iran. Iranian media have reported explosions being heard at several locations across the south of the country. The attacks come as world leaders called for calm after Donald Trump threatened to ramp up military action. US Secretary General Antonio Guterres has appealed for a return to the ceasefire, a sentiment echoed by Prime Minister Keir Starmer.
3: Most people back at home will be wanting to see the ceasefire continue and wanting to see stability and wanting to see the Strait of Hormuz open, because that means that the impact on our economy will reduce.
2: Campaigners have welcomed the posthumous pardon for Ruth Ellis, the last woman to be hanged in the UK. The King has granted her a conditional pardon after she was convicted of killing her lover David Blakely in 1955. Her family insists she was a victim of domestic abuse. Becky Gittins, Labour MP for Clwyd East, says it's an important judgment.
4: I spoke to some students today and they learn about Ruth in their curriculum. They learn about this injustice. They learn about what we take into consideration in our legal system today, and it's a really important day for them too to have seen it corrected.
2: Home Secretary Shabana Mahmood is set to change the law so the ringleader of the Rochdale grooming gang can be deported. She's expected to amend the 1971 Immigration Act, which currently stops convicted sex offender Shabir Ahmed being removed from the UK. Police believe a man has absconded to Zimbabwe after his wife and two daughters were found dead at a house in Bedford. The 45-year-old is the prime suspect, as officers believe the three were murdered. Detective Inspector Lee Martin is leading the inquiry.
5: We know that the suspect, Endodana Makanyezi Chuma, also known as Mark, left the country on Saturday using a British passport. He is now believed to be in Zimbabwe. We are throwing the full weight of the law behind this investigation to track you down.
2: And British wildcard Arthur Ferry's through to the semi-finals at Wimbledon. That's the latest from Radio News Hub. I'm David Hall.
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2: Whatever the weather.
3: Any early mist and fog will clear throughout the morning. England, Wales and eastern Scotland will experience another hot day with hazy sunshine and light winds. A high of 34 degrees Celsius.

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2: The US has resumed airstrikes on Iran. Explosions have been heard across the south of the country. The attacks come as Donald Trump says he's number one on Iran's hit list and promised to ramp up military action.
3: The leaders are gone. And you know what? I may be gone too, because I'm their number one target. It's out all over the place. I'm their number one because they're scum. That's the way they act. And that's the way they've done it for 47 years. But I'm doing what's right for the country. I'm doing really what's right for the world.
2: The Home Secretary is to change the law so the ringleader of the Rochdale grooming gang can be deported. Shabana Mahmood is expected to amend the 1971 Immigration Act, which currently stops Sabir Ahmed being removed from the UK. The 73-year-old was released from prison last week after being jailed for a number of child sexual offences. The family of Ruth Ellis, the last woman to be hanged in the UK, are to continue their fight to help victims of domestic violence. Ellis, who was executed in 1955 for killing her lover David Blakely, has been granted a conditional pardon by the King. Her family has long argued she was the victim of domestic abuse, and lawyer Grace Horton from Mishcon Durea says they'll fight on.
4: They're never going to stop campaigning for the wider issue of domestic abuse survivors and how they're treated by the law in the courts. And I think there is some way to go on that campaign. And I think that they are very well placed to be able to push that forward.
2: The BBC licence fee is outdated, a busted flush, and no longer fit for purpose. That's according to the man that runs the corporation. New Director General Mac Britton has told MPs it needs a radical overhaul.
5: The BBC is locked into yesterday's model of consumption, so the licence fee being payable on linear television and iPlayer. When the world's moved on, consumers are living in tomorrow's world today. So we need to look again at the mechanism for funding.
2: And Jordan Henderson has undergone successful surgery in Kansas City after he suffered a wrist injury in the aftermath of England's win against Mexico. That's the latest from Radio News Hub. I'm David Hall.
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1: Whatever the weather.
2: Any early mist and fog will clear throughout the morning. England, Wales and eastern Scotland will experience another hot day with hazy sunshine and light winds. A high of 34 degrees Celsius.

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0: Wherever you're listening and however you're listening to Chilled at the Bridge, thank you so much for your company. There's more great chilled out tunes to come right after this.
1: You probably think you're pretty good at multitasking behind the wheel. I mean, you have to multitask to drive. So what's wrong with checking your phone? The thing is, your brain simply doesn't work. For quick reply, affects your concentration and makes you less able to react to hazards. If you use a mobile phone while driving, you're 4 times more likely to crash. Think. Put your phone away.

That just about does it from me for Chilled at the Bridge this evening. I'll see you tomorrow night from 10 o'clock. Good night, God bless, and sleep well.

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2: The United States has launched more airstrikes on Iran. Iranian media have reported explosions being heard at several locations across the south of the country. The attacks come as world leaders called for calm after Donald Trump threatened to ramp up military action. US Secretary General Antonio Guterres has appealed for a return to the ceasefire, a sentiment echoed by Prime Minister Keir Starmer.
3: Most people back at home will be wanting to see the ceasefire continue and wanting to see stability and wanted to see the Strait of Hormuz open, because that means that the impact on our economy will reduce.
2: Campaigners have welcomed the posthumous pardon for Ruth Ellis, the last woman to be hanged in the UK. The King has granted her a conditional pardon after she was convicted of killing her lover David Blakely in 1955. Her family insists she was a victim of domestic abuse. Becky Gittins, Labour MP for Clwyd East, says it's an important judgment.
4: I spoke to some students today and they learn about Ruth in their curriculum. They learn about this injustice. They learn about what we take into consideration in our legal system today, and it's a really important day for them too to have seen it corrected.
2: Home Secretary Shabana Mahmood is set to change the law so the ringleader of the Rochdale grooming gang can be deported. She's expected to amend the 1971 Immigration Act, which currently stops convicted sex offender Shabir Ahmed being removed from the UK. Police believe a man has absconded to Zimbabwe after his wife and two daughters were found dead at a house in Bedford. The 45-year-old is the prime suspect, as officers believe the three were murdered. Detective Inspector Lee Martin is leading the inquiry.
5: We know that the suspect, Endoldana Mukanyezi Chuma, also known as Mark, left the country on Saturday using a British passport. He is now believed to be in Zimbabwe. We are throwing the full weight of the law behind this investigation to track you down.
2: And British wildcard Arthur Ferry's through to the semi-finals at Wimbledon. That's the latest from Radio News Hub. I'm David Hall.
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